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1: My name is Mark. How you doing this afternoon?
0: Mark! Guess what, man? You're caller 15. You're going to go see My Chemical Romance.
1: Awesome!
0: Yeah, what part of town are you calling from, Mark?
1: I'm right near Carlsbad right now on the lovely 5 freeway.
0: Ah, my God, is it crazy traffic?
1: It's good.
0: Do you ever like just get off the exit and take the coast, enjoy that beautiful ride?
1: When I can.
0: Okay.
1: Yep.
0: All right. Hey man, well Mark, I won't hold you up any longer, my bro. Appreciate you for listening. Congratulations. You're going to see My Chemical Romance. Hold on tight, it's Rock 105.3.

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0: I got you. Something to help you ease your afternoon. I love this song. It's one of my favorites. Sing it along with me, because, you know, as soon as my mic comes off, I'm going to sing this out loud. It's Rock 105.3, San Diego's Rock Station. Súbele.

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Beto Perez, 3 days grace coming to San Diego. 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

Growing up, when I watched that video, I always thought that they filmed that walking down the Revolución in Tijuana. I have no idea where a guy even got that from, but anyways, nah, it's Los Angeles. It's Rock 105.3, San Diego's rock station, Beto Perez. Driving you home, Sleep Theory. 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

Rock 105.3, San Diego's Rock Station, got a special birthday surprise. This is going out to Arnold. This is from your son, David. Said, hey, can you do me a big favor and play Dad's favorite band? Well, here it is. Soundgarden, Rock 105.3. Happy birthday, my man. Turn it up.

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Did you know that platypuses actually sweat milk? 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

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I'm out the door. Have a good rest of your Thursday. We'll get together again tomorrow, Friday, 2 o'clock, right here on Rock 105.3. Buenas noches.

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Twisted Sister. I feel like they had the best videos of all time on MTV. I really do. I've got Twisted Sister coming up. My name's Chumley. 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Here's Sum 41.

If you're on the fence about what to have for dinner, today's National Hamburger Day. Hi, it's Chumley, Rock 105.3. And there's a list of the best restaurant chain burgers. In at number 3, Cheesecake Factory, Cheddar Scratch Kitchen at number 2. I thought number 1 was interesting, Buffalo Wild Wings. Chili's, Denny's, Outback Steakhouse, honorable mentions. However, San Diego, we've got some great burger spots. My favorite, the Balboa Bar and Grill. Man, that's a good burger. Happy National Hamburger Day. Nirvana, the man who sold the world.

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Billy Idol's coming up. You know, Billy Idol will be inducted into the Rock and Roll Hall of Fame. That's going to happen this fall. He deserves it. We'll get to that. First, Metallica, Screaming Suicide, Rock 105.3.

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I have that title track to the upcoming new album from the band Sublime, which will be out June 12th. 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

up just after 9 p.m. I've got the world premiere of a brand new song from Greta Van Fleet. It's coming up. Hang out. 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

And we've been rocking San Diego for a while. Not to brag, but we were actually around back in the day when you could slam the phone down to hang up on someone. And it was epic.

Sum 41, such a great band. I still can't believe this band retired. Yeah, it doesn't make any sense. If I'm a betting man, they'll get back together one day, do another album. Yeah, fingers crossed. Sum 41, In Too Deep. I'm Rock 105.3.

I've got Blink 182 and some Metallica coming up. Hi, it's Shumley. Appreciate you listening. Tomorrow, Friday. Yeah, we're almost at the weekend. I'm excited about it. Linkin Park. 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

It's Chumley. Motley Crue's coming up. You know, you can win that trip for two to see Motley Crue in the city of your choosing. 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Motley Crue's playing there. Yeah, pick that city. You get to meet Motley Crue, which could be cool. 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

Evanescence, brand new album coming out June 5th. Not tomorrow, but next Friday. It's called Sanctuary. We'll play some Evanescence next. Rock 105.3 Nirvana. Here's All Apologies.

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Have you heard the new song from 3 Days Grace? 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

They released their album Alienation last summer. Great album. Another great song off that album, 3 Days Grace with Don't Want to Go Home Tonight. I'm Rock 105.3.

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Rock.

Pink Floyd's coming up. Linkin Park on the way as well. Rock 105.3. Looking forward to June 12th. We'll get Until the Sun Explodes, the first new album from Sublime in 30 years. Can you believe it's been that long? Sublime, here's Ensenada.

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What's up? It's Jamie. I got an hour of the best new rock music that you need to be listening to right here, right now, in the Rubber Room on Rock 105.3. Stuff you need to know. Dogstar, they got an album that is out right now. It just came out today. It's called All In Now. I got the title track off of that album for you right here.

0: broken mirror.
1: I got Architects in the Rubber Room. That was Broken Mirror off of their album The Sky, The Earth, and All Between. I got Foo Fighters up next. They have an album. They just dropped it a few weeks ago. It's called Your Favorite Toy. I got the first song on that album, Caught in the Echo, for you right now.

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It's off their brand new album that's available now. Eight. It just came out today. So go buy it, buy the vinyl, buy the CD, or you can stream it on the free iHeartRadio app. You can download that as well. Bill Murray is up next with Always Let You Down featuring Day to Remember.

That is Eva Under Fire with Villainous featuring Maria Brink. It's off their upcoming album, also called Villainous. We get that in July. Up next, it's Breaking Benjamin. I am so excited for more Breaking Benjamin music. They're one of my favorite bands. They just put out a song recently called Something Wicked, and I'm playing it for you right now in the Rubber Room.

0: Dry.
1: That is Against the Current with Heavenly, one of their two latest singles that they've put out. They also just put out their latest single, Dead Man Walking, a few days ago. So definitely go ahead and check that out as well. Up next in the Rubber Room, some brand new Greta Van Fleet. That's right. They are back. They're coming out of the shadows and giving us music once again. They just played a surprise pop-up show in New York a few days back. And they've been teasing this song on their Instagram, actually. So brand new Greta Van Fleet right now in the Rubber Room. It's Play Your Games. Oh!

That's Social Distortion with Born to Kill off their latest album, also called Born to Kill. Check them out here in San Diego in October. They'll be at Gallagher Square. Up next, and taking us out of the Rubber Room, I got President also coming to San Diego in October. They'll be at the House of Blues. Here's their song, Destroy Me. Stick around. The show starts at 6. They got your tickets to My Chemical Romance. You're not going to want to miss that. But until then, my name is Jamie. It's Rock 105.3, and you are next.

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Yeah, we laugh at our own jokes, even when you don't. 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
1: 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I get no doubt. 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

The following sounds have been meticulously crafted for San Diego's one and only rock station. Except for the bird sounds. 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
2: Okay. It's about to get crazy in here. I'm going to tell you that right now.
3: Oh.
1: I don't think it needs to.

0: backstory here so that everybody can understand this. Usually it's Skye who is pretty horrible after you give her a gift.
1: Excuse me?
2: She's the worst.
0: And she doesn't really care for it.
1: Oh.
0: She will let it be known.
1: Oh. Yeah,
0: she will let it be known. And it's caused major fights.
1: Okay, we don't need to go through this.
0: I'm just saying, this is what happens.
1: We don't need to do that.
0: Well, this time it is Emily. So I would say this happened, what, Skye, 5 years ago, 6 years ago, something like that, where Skye believed she has the perfect gift for Emily. And we all agreed. We're like, this is great. Mm-hmm. This is a perfect gift for Emily. She's going to love this. This is as good as it gets. Well, it didn't go so well.
1: Mm.
0: It didn't really take.
1: No.
0: And it was sort of a disaster.
1: I thought it was going to be a slam dunk. Yeah.
0: It should have been.
1: Yeah.
0: But it didn't work out.
1: No.
0: That is when Skye re-gifted, but it was a gift. It was sort of brand new. An air fryer to Emily.
1: Yeah. Never used once. It was a gift I got, but I was like, I'm not going to use this. I don't even cook. I don't even know what I'd use this for. I don't have room on my countertop. Like, what's going on? So it was one of those things that just sat in a box forever and ever. And I'm like, you know who would love this?
0: Mm-hmm.
1: Emily.
0: And this, again, 5 or so years ago when air fryers were having a moment.
1: Oh, big moment.
0: They were pretty big.
1: They're and flying everybody off loved the them. Shelves.
0: Yep.
3: It was when they just came out.
0: They sort of just came out and people were really loving them.
1: Yeah.
0: And Skye didn't want hers. It was like Emily's birthday or Christmas. I forget which one. They're pretty close together. And so she gifted her this air fryer.
1: Yes.
0: So Emily got it.
1: Oh, she was so happy.
0: She was pretty happy about it.
1: She was so excited.
0: You know, everybody was talking about air fryers, all that stuff. I believe Thor at the time had an air fryer or something, and you were really pumped about
2: it. Great, man. I air fried some leftovers yesterday. It was like a brand new meal.
0: Mm-hmm. I've since gotten an air fryer. Air fryers are great.
2: Life-changing.
0: You know, healthy options.
1: Oh,
0: okay. Which I appreciate.
3: I don't need a wink.
0: Yeah. Okay.
2: Quicker than an oven.
0: You know?
1: Uh-huh.
0: Air fryers are great.
1: Yeah.
0: Well, Emily got it, used it once.
2: Yeah.
0: And didn't care for it. Said, I don't understand the point of it.
1: I have an oven.
0: The oven's better.
1: Yeah.
0: Why would I ever use an air fryer?
1: Right.
0: And we were all like, well, no, I mean, there's a lot of things you could really do with the air fryer. It's quick. It's awesome. It's easy. But she was done after one use.
1: Yeah.
0: And ended up giving it away to Chili Dog Tim.
2: Mm. He's chili dogging.
0: He's air frying chili dogs.
1: I didn't even know that's a thing.
0: And she gave it to her neighbor, Chili Dog Tim, and never to be seen from again, which kind of shocked Skye.
1: Yeah, I was like, I thought she was going to love this. I thought she was going to use this all the time. I thought she would be telling us every day of all the things she's making in her air fryer. Mm-hmm. And so I was shocked at how it went.
2: But to Emily's credit, she didn't rub it in Skye's face how awful of a gift it was and how much of a moron she is for buying it for her.
3: Like she did for you and your coffee
2: warmer? Like she did for me and anything I ever buy, or anybody that buys her something she doesn't want.
1: Well,
2: God forbid,
0: That did happen.
1: Okay.
0: So that was 5 years ago, if not longer.
1: Uh-huh.
0: How does this make any sense? That last week, Emily has purchased an air fryer.
1: I can't.
2: What?
1: I can't.
0: I don't understand how that can be.
2: We had big arguments about this.
0: It was crazy.
2: Because we were saying it's better, and she's like, no, it's not.
1: You need to give it a few tries. You need to figure it out.
0: No.
1: Yeah.
2: No, I just have an oven. What's the point? I have no space on my counter.
1: Exactly.
0: Just spit at that air fryer.
2: Yeah.
1: Yes.
0: Spit at it.
1: Yeah.
2: I don't need this ever.
0: Would you ever get an air fryer?
1: Yeah.
0: If you had one.
1: I need to know the mental process that went into
0: Please explain yourself.
3: So, a lot of things have shifted since then.
0: Oh.
3: A lot of wheels have been in motion, and a lot of things have shifted.
2: Wheels have been in motion.
3: Since then, I did upgrade my kitchen. We made our kitchen 3 times bigger than it was, with 3 times the more cabinet space and countertop space. So that's happened. Okay. The other kitchen was tiny. It was a galley kitchen.
0: This does not matter.
1: She's already very defensive.
0: This does not matter. I'm going to throw that out of the courtroom.
1: Thank you, Judge.
0: That was not the issue. The issue was that you didn't like it, didn't think you needed it, didn't care for it.
3: Yeah. Understand.

0: space, that has come up with other kitchen items. I've heard you say that before.
1: 100%.
0: Not the air fryer.
1: That other air fryer, there was a smidge of it that did have that the what the benefit was.
0: Smidge is inadmissible.
1: The juice for that was not worth the
0: squeeze. Okay, get out of here. No. Don't you dare.
2: Hey, try Tor, to what are you doing?
0: Butter up the jury.
2: Yeah, big time.
1: So that happened.
0: Okay.
1: Right?
0: Okay.
1: So got a kitchen remodel.
0: Okay.
1: But as of the last, I'd say the last, I've always eaten healthy, but like this year, I've really upped it.
0: Healthiest eater you know.
1: Healthiest eater I know.
2: Right. That was said.
1: And I also have been getting more recipes and things on my Instagram algorithm. And a lot of those recipes with cottage cheese have involved, because I've been into cottage cheese, have involved the air fryer.
0: Having a moment. That's so gross, by the way. You're cooking cottage cheese in the air fryer?
1: Make cottage cheese crackers, crisps, all kinds
2: of
1: recipes.
2: Shut your mouth.
1: All kinds of recipes.
0: Okay, but it doesn't matter. You have an oven, so who cares, right?
1: Yeah.
0: What's the difference?
2: Yeah,
3: I remember getting yelled at about how there's no difference, and I have an oven.
0: The oven's better.
3: It's better. And I go, yeah, but the air fryer's a lot quicker, and you go, no, it's not, you idiot.
2: Yeah.
0: All those things did happen. That's I don't know about the idiot part, but most of that happened.
3: No, she said it.
0: Okay, probably. I have to go back and listen.
2: Yeah, probably. Sounds like her.
1: So, as you mentioned, as you mentioned, when I see something I really want to do and really want to try, I can't get out of my head. And these cottage cheese crisps in the air fryer never left my brain. And I kept seeing those and these cheese crisp things. Can't look at Sky right now.
2: Sorry.
1: She's shooting me the evilest look ever.
2: The confusion and disgust on my face is, okay.
1: Cottage cheese crisps.
2: I will retire.
0: Okay.
1: You'll retire.
2: I will retire before I have to eat a cottage cheese. Shut your mouth, Chris.
1: So I got in my head, maybe I have space. Maybe I should give this air fryer thing a second chance.
3: Wow.
1: Maybe I should give it a second chance.
0: But you were adamant that the oven
1: well,
0: is
1: I
0: just
1: did.
0: As
1: I
0: good.
1: Put some broccoli in it when I made it, and I gave it one try. I did broccoli. I was doing roasted broccoli because I really love roasted broccoli when it gets a little bit crispy. And it got crispy, but it was the same damn thing that I do in the oven. For me, it took the same amount of time. So why do I need this cumbersome giant thing in my kitchen when I could do it in the oven?
0: Cumbersome.
1: That was my thought process then, but now I thought I could do all these healthier things.
0: So much space for activities. Yeah.
1: So I ended up pulling the trigger and I bought one on Amazon and it arrived last week.
0: Okay.
1: Tuesday to be exact.
0: But after everything that went down with that damn air fryer this guy gave you, how?
2: Yeah.
0: How can you do that?
2: Yeah, seriously.
0: How can you do that?
2: Don't you feel
0: bad?
2: That's
0: crazy. That's crazy.
2: And like another,
1: I don't think it's crazy.
0: It's crazy.
1: You're crazy.
0: It's crazy.
1: You're crazy.
2: And another thing too, you have two friends who have air fryers who have been telling you how amazing
3: they
2: are. But an Instagram influencer shows you that it's amazing.
0: We don't make cottage cheese crisps, Sky.
2: Oh no, so, you just make regular.
1: Either of these MFers told me about cottage cheese crisps?
0: Dino nuggets. Phenomenal.
1: Pizza? I don't really eat pizza. That's
0: the only thing they do.
3: Pizza.
1: I thought you said it's really good when you reheat.
0: It can be, but I mean, what does that matter? I mean, there's so many things.
1: None of it enticed me before until all these super healthy recipes.
0: So you bought an air fryer just for cottage cheese crisps? You psycho.
1: Sort of.
0: Come on, dude.
3: Sort of. Anything.
1: Well, since then.
0: Please tell us.
1: I did the cottage cheese crisps, and they were delightful.
0: Really? They probably weren't that good.
1: They probably weren't that good.
0: You won't admit it, but they probably weren't that good.
1: They were hummus.
0: Okay. You're hummus.
1: I am no hummus. Since then, I did make my son the Costco chicken chunks in the air fryer.
0: Right. That's.
1: He said they were way better than they taste when I put them in the oven.
0: Oh.
3: Yeah, obviously.
0: Oh.
1: I did make these little zucchini disc things that I've been making lately with Parmesan cheese on top of them. And they got really crispy on top.
3: Yeah. Obviously.
2: Yeah.
1: So I also cooked some salmon in
0: this is
1: and I
0: you're
1: actually
0: ridiculous.
1: Have you been using it almost every single day.
2: Every day. Every day. Who
1: I'm
2: saw that coming? Besides all of us.
1: I'm using it almost every
3: It's really easy, huh?
2: Yeah.
1: It's really
0: what
1: easy.
0: What happened to
1: about
0: all
1: the basket liner?
0: Hey.
1: So it's just paper that I throw away?
3: No way.
0: What happened to all of your issues with it before?
1: I feel this one, by the way, is half the size of the one that Sky got me because we're about 5 or 6 years later, so they've definitely learned how to make it more compact. It's half the size of Sky's.
0: Cumbersome.
1: I did it up. Cumbersome.
2: Tell yourself what you need to tell yourself. Yeah. We all know.
0: You know you're wrong in this.
1: I'm not wrong.
2: You did bad.
0: What do you mean you're not wrong? You were adamant you hated the air fryer.
1: I did at the time. It wasn't conducive to my lifestyle at the time.
2: Oh, God.
0: You have no lifestyle.
1: Did I maybe shoot a text to Chili Dog Tim to see if he still had that air fryer and if he's even using it?
3: What a dumb question. Of course he is.
1: He is using it.
2: Well, yeah.
1: He keeps it in his garage, actually.
0: Okay, well.
2: Well, that's where he cooks all the chili.
0: Yeah, that's true.
2: It's his lab.
0: That makes sense.
1: He wouldn't give me it back, which sucks.
0: You asked for it back?
1: I mean, that's crazy. He wasn't using
2: it. Ask for it back?
1: Yeah, it's Chili Dog Tim.
2: You just said he's using it.
1: Well, that's what I found out, so I didn't get it back.
3: Why would you want back a five-year-old air fryer?
1: Give it a shot.
3: Just buy a new one, dude.
2: Yeah, you don't know what he's been sticking in there.
1: That's what I ended up doing. So, thank you.
0: No, that's...
1: Sky.
2: Now, she's the biggest advocate for air fryers we know.
1: Yeah, did you know the reheat French fries in there too?
2: I mean, these guys told you that.
0: That's like step one. Did you know that? Yeah, yeah. Wow, Emily. Wow. Now,
2: shame.
0: Is this payback for the towel warmer?
1: 100%. Okay. Give me that thing.
0: Okay.
3: Give you that thing.
0: Okay, hold on a minute.
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2: I'm taking it back to the old school. 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Whoa, whoa, there it is.
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8: 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The game is Throwback Trivia.
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10: Oh, yes. Here we go. Throwback Trivia. Trivia questions from the 80s, 90s, 2000s, and the 2010s. It is a random draw who plays every week, so let's pick the players playing this week. Up first is Jamie.
11: Oh,
10: he's back.
11: Baby.
10: Guess
11: James?
10: Who's back?
12: All right.
10: Jamie's back. Your opponent, Jamie, will be Sky.
11: Oh, my. Oh. Okay.
12: Better not lose.
10: Oh. Oh.
11: Well, that's rude.
10: Sky did not like that.
11: That's aggressive.
10: Sky does not like that.
11: We didn't need to start like that.
10: Okay.
11: Okay.
10: I mean, what did he say that was so bad?
11: I don't know.
10: Do you want him to lose?
12: I would say it if I was playing against Emily. I would say it if I was playing against Thor.
11: See, I disagree. I feel there was
12: I'm playing against you, so I better not lose.
11: See, I feel there was a tone to, like, Sky is not good at this game.
12: Oh. No, I didn't say that.
11: No, that was the tone.
10: That's a fact.
11: That was the tone.
10: It's definitely a fact.
11: Hey, rude.
10: All right. We have Jamie versus Sky.
11: Okay.
10: This week, we will start with you, Jamie.
12: All right.
10: Your question is from the 2010s. Jamie, Moonlight famously won Best Picture after another film was announced they had won. What movie was wrongly announced?
12: I believe that was La La Land.
10: Jamie says La La Land, and he is correct.
11: Oh, wow. Man.
13: That guy, we didn't win.
10: No,
13: Moonlight's
10: the winner.
13: Moonlight's the winner.
10: Moonlight's the winner.
13: They were like angry.
11: That was wild.
10: It was very strange.
13: Yeah,
10: the whole thing was very strange.
11: Thing.
13: What a moment!
10: It was a moment. All right, Sky, over to you. We're gonna begin with an audio clip for you. This is a song from the 80s.
11: Okay,
10: you're gonna tell me the name of this 80s artist or song title from the 80s.

0: Sky's singing along to it.
1: Was.
0: But does she know the name of that artist or song title from the 80s?
2: Please don't do this.
1: Yeah, I can't nail the
0: song.
1: The song, but I believe that's In Excess.
0: Sky says In Excess, and she is correct.
1: Oh,
0: that song.
1: Game.
0: That song having a little bit of a moment.
1: Oh, what is it?
0: It was in an episode of The Boys and an episode of Man on Fire recently too.
1: Oh yeah, oh,
3: really?
0: A new Netflix show.
1: That's a great song.
3: Oh wow,
0: killer song.
1: Mm.
0: All right. Jamie, over to you. Your question's from the 90s. It's a movie description. I'm going to describe a movie from the 90s. You got to tell me what movie I've described.
2: Okay.
3: Come on, James, lock in.
0: This is part of the game.
1: Yeah.
0: You don't get special favors because you're young.
1: It's your baby.
0: Hopefully you understand some stuff from the 90s.
1: Yeah.
0: Also having a moment. Here we go, Jamie. Mm. That movie is 3 Manhattan friends decide to go on a 2-week cattle drive to get away from the corporate grind. The drive is led by a gruff old cowboy until they are forced to venture on their own to save the herd from danger. What 90s movie did I describe?
2: I have no clue.
1: Look at his face.
2: I'm trying to think of anything I could come up with. The Mule. I don't know.
1: The Mule.
0: This is so sad. That is incorrect. You missed a true classic in City Slickers.
1: Oh, wow.
4: Yeah.
0: You know, you've never even heard of it?
2: I don't know.
0: Billy Crystal?
4: Great movie. Billy Crystal, Daniel Stern.
1: Oh, wow. Yeah.
4: Peak Daniel Stern. City Slickers 2, not as good. But
0: Curly's Gold?
4: Not as good.
1: Oh, how dare
4: Curly's
1: you?
4: Curly's twin. not
0: they
4: as good.
0: Needed a guy
4: John Lovitz was...
1: Hey.
4: Daniel Stern. It's great.
0: Wow. Good movie.
4: Classic.
0: Missing out, man.
2: Yeah. Check it out.
4: Classic.
0: Definitely missing out.
3: Wow, I haven't seen that in forever.
4: Yeah. I saw that movie recently. I asked my wife if she wanted to do something like that, and she laughed in my face and then called her mom and they made fun of me.
1: Oh, okay.
0: Oh my God.
1: That's hurtful.
0: Okay. Over to you, Sky. Your question's from the 2000s.
1: Okay.
0: Sky, what artist holds the record for most weeks at number one with a single song on the Billboard Hot 100 chart for the decade? Of the 2000s. Was it 50 Cent for In Da Club?
4: Oh.
0: Eminem for Lose Yourself?
1: Oh, wow.
0: Usher for Yeah.
4: What a decade.
0: Mariah Carey for We Belong Together? Oh. Or Kanye West for Gold Digger?
3: I mean.
1: Oh, my God. I mean, all of them. All of them.
4: What a decade.
0: Most weeks.
1: The most weeks. Oh, goodness.
0: Okay.
1: I can't. I'm like, I'm about to answer, and then I talk myself out of my answer. But I think I'm just going to go with my initial gut, which was Mariah. Thank you.
4: That rule that just walked in.
1: That was. That
0: this is Mariah Carey. We belong together.
1: Yes.
0: And that is correct.
1: Wow. What do you, I almost talked myself out of that.
0: 14 weeks.
1: Wow. Look at me. Nice.
3: Love that.
0: Thank you. Thank you for sharing, Ellen.
3: You're welcome.
0: Okay. All right, Jamie, over to you. Your question is from the 80s.
1: Uh-oh.
0: Okay.
1: Ugh.
0: Jamie, what actor played He-Man in the 1987 version of Masters of the Universe? Having a moment right now, guys.
1: Is it?
3: Really?
0: Well, it's coming out. The new movie's coming out.
1: That's right. Oh, they're doing like Jared Leto's Skeletor or something.
3: Really? I love that.
0: What?
3: Wild that I like that movie. Huh?
0: It's shocking.
1: Oh, yeah. Didn't see that coming.
0: Wow. Quit distracting Jamie, Emily.
3: Okay.
2: No, keep talking. Give me more time.
0: You ever seen it?
2: Nope.
0: Okay.
1: Oh.
0: Do you even know who He-Man is?
2: Yes.
0: Okay.
1: Oh,
0: that's
1: all right.
0: Good.
1: There's a start.
2: I know that much.
0: All right.
2: David Hasselhoff.
0: Okay.
1: Wow.
0: Jamie says David Hasselhoff. That is incorrect. Almost the same realm-ish kind of thing. Dolph Lundgren.
2: Yeah, I don't know who that is.
0: You don't know who Dolph Lundgren is?
2: No.
1: Oh, now Eddie's mad. Oh, no.
0: Your dad is pissed right now. Your dad is pissed right now. All right, Sky.
1: Yes.
0: Back over to you. Your question is from the 90s.
1: Okay.
0: This is going to be a crowd favorite.
1: Oh, no.
0: Let me just tell you that right now.
1: Don't do this.
0: Sky.
1: What?
0: Finish the lyrics to the Saved by the Bell theme.
4: Oh,
1: come on.
0: Here we go.
1: Punch me if I don't get this right.
0: This is crazy.
1: So okay.
0: Saved by the Bell theme. Here we go.
3: Lock in.
0: When I wake up in the morning and the alarm gives out a warning and I don't think I'll ever make it on time, by the time I grab my books and I give myself a look, I'm at the corner just in time.
5: When I wake up in the morning and the clock gives out a warning and I think I'll never make it.
2: You knew this was going to happen.
6: It's so brutal.
5: I get a frog and I give myself a look.
4: Sorry, everybody.
5: It's all right because I'm saved by the bell. Is that not it? Did I skip the part? Yeah, the part I mumbled, I don't actually know the lyrics to.
3: What?
5: Make it. Give me the last line.
0: Oh, God.
5: Just the last line.
0: And I give myself a look, and I'm on the corner. I'm at the corner just in time.
5: Yeah, I mumble that part. I don't even know where to go with that. So, because I'm saved by the bell. Yeah, I don't have it. I'm sorry. What is it?
0: Well, obviously that's incorrect.
5: Yes.
0: The answer is to see the bus fly by. Oh. It's all right.
5: Because I'm saved by the bell. Oh. I did know that. Oh,
0: brutal.
5: Oh,
0: brutal.
5: Sorry, Emily. I really let you down.
3: Sky.
5: I'm sorry.
0: How bad do you wish you got that question?
3: Oh, so bad. Come on.
5: Oh, man.
0: All right, Jamie. Come on now.
2: All right.
0: You got to get this question right. Let's go.
2: Okay.
0: Your question's from the 2000s.
2: All right.
0: Jamie, which actor was the voice of Mr. Incredible in The Incredibles?
2: Oh, I just saw something about this recently.
0: You just watched the movie?
2: No, I didn't watch the movie. I was like scrolling Instagram. It was just like a random like thing. Should have paid more attention.
3: James?
2: I think it's like Dawn something, I think. I don't know. Dawn.
4: Damn.
2: Dawn.
0: Can we pick a Don? Like Don Cheadle?
2: Don Cheadle.
0: Don Johnson?
5: Don Knotts?
0: Don Knotts. No, it's not Don.
2: No, it's not.
0: Craig T. Nelson.
4: Coach.
0: Yeah.
4: Damn.
0: Mm-mm-mm. All right, Sky.
5: Yeah.
0: You can win the game with a correct answer here.
5: Wow, Sky.
0: Your question again from the 90s.
5: Oh, okay.
0: Sky.
5: Yeah.
0: What famous singer once appeared on Baywatch as the cook named Maurice at the Sandy K Cafe?
4: I'm surprised Emily wasn't a bigger Baywatch fan.
3: I watched it.
4: Were you like religious with it? With now it's like Linus Hoon or Saved by the Bell?
3: I guess. I mean, I was just really into Hobie. He was my guy.
0: Wow.
3: Jeremy Jackson.
0: Okay.
3: Heartthrob.
5: Oh, God. Yeah. I didn't watch Baywatch for the record. I was not a Baywatch gal.
0: Feminist.
5: Sorry. I was.
4: True idiot.
5: I was a feminist back then.
3: I loved the one lieutenant.
5: No. Okay. Was her name Stephanie? Short hair?
0: Is that chick a
5: really
3: short hair?
5: Oh.
3: Ladder up top.
5: Yeah.
0: Didn't really fit in with the theme of the show.
5: The '90s.
0: He was the serious one.
5: I feel like Maurice was a bit older, not a younger star as a cook. I don't know why I feel that way. I'm going to go Smokey Robinson.
0: This guy says Smokey Robinson. If she's right, she's won the game. If not, it will continue. That is incorrect. Pretty dang close.
5: Shut up.
0: Little Richard.
5: No way.
3: That's right.
5: That's
0: Mary performs.
5: Yes. That is wild.
0: But it's hysterical.
3: It didn't click.
0: It's hysterical.
5: Okay.
0: Oh.
5: That's Little Richard.
0: Dang. If you would have pulled out Little Richard.
5: I need to look that up on YouTube.
0: Yeah. Oh, it's classic.
5: That sounds amazing.
0: Oh, it's classic.
5: Yeah. Yeah.
0: All right, Jamie. You got a chance here. If you get the question correct, the game will continue. If not, Sky has won. Jamie, it's an audio clip.
2: All right.
0: It's a movie from the 2010s.
5: Oh. Okay.
0: You got to tell us what movie from the 2010s this clip is from.
7: What up, Bobby-O? Are you quite well?
8: I'm in big trouble. Oh, God, I screwed up. I screwed up big time. We got to talk. Can you meet me?
7: Sure. Yeah. Where? Where do you want to meet you?
8: I'm in the stairwell of your building. Two flights down.
0: Hurry. All right, Jamie. What 2010s movie was that clip from?
2: I think
0: a lot of pressure.
2: Yeah.
5: Look at
2: there's
5: face.
2: A lot.
0: I mean, game's online.
2: Hard.
0: Game's online here.
4: This is stunning.
0: Yeah.
4: This is stunning.
0: What's wrong with this guy?
4: I mean,
2: a lot of things.
0: I mean, could you pick out voices?
3: Yeah, work it out, James.
2: I think if this is wrong, I'm going to get it from you guys, but I think that was Kevin Hart and The Rock. I think. I'm just going to go with Central Intelligence.
0: Jamie says Central Intelligence. If he's right, the game will continue. If not, Sky is one. Jamie, you are correct.
3: Yeah. Wow, Jamie.
1: That's crazy.
0: What happened there?
4: I think that was The Rock.
2: It was just a lot of I didn't want to lose.
0: You okay?
2: Yeah.
0: Wow, that was,
1: oh, that was pressure insane.
3: You did it, though.
0: Okay.
3: You did it.
0: It comes down to this.
3: Wow.
0: Sky, if you get the question right, you've won. If not, we're going to the tie-breaking question. Sky, your question also from the 2010s.
1: Uh-oh. Okay.
0: Uh-oh. I mean, that was the most recent decade.
1: I don't have much luck, but it's okay.
0: Okay. Sky!
1: Yes! I mean,
4: a moron could have got that last audio.
0: Oh.
1: I wouldn't have got that.
0: Luckily he did. You wouldn't have known Central Intelligence?
1: I knew it was them, but I didn't know the name of that movie.
0: Okay. Well, it doesn't matter. Here we go. Sky, focus. Ah! Sky.
1: Yeah.
0: What was the name of the first spinoff show from The Walking Dead?
1: I don't know. Only one's coming to mind. So I'm going to say Fear the Walking Dead.
0: Sky says Fear the Walking Dead. If she is correct, she's won the game. If not, it'll go to a tie-breaking question. Sky, you are correct.
1: Oh, wow. My God.
0: You
1: oh
0: are
1: God.
0: Correct
1: oh.
0: and have won
1: oh,
0: the game.
1: Sky, I love
0: a Sky
1: you.
0: Win.
1: Oh.
0: A very Sky, rare occurrence.
1: Wow, I needed that.
0: A
1: Sky
0: very
1: needed
0: rare.
1: That.
0: Sky needs this.
3: She was hugging herself, yeah. congratulating herself.
4: Sky
3: and
4: needs a lot of help.
3: Herself.
0: Yeah,
3: okay.
0: she Woo! Needed that more than anything. Oh. No, there you go. Okay. Good job.
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3: Rock 105.3.
0: Oh. So today is National Burger Day.
1: Wow.
0: Oh, okay. Get it. Get your burger on. Burger Day.
1: Are any of us in here?
0: I don't
1: here?
0: Feel like anybody else is that hype for Burger Day.
1: Well,
0: what the hell?
1: I'm sad for Burger
0: Day. What are you sad
3: oh,
0: for?
3: Oh,
0: Burger?
3: No. Eddie.
1: Yeah.
0: Somebody can't.
3: Yeah.
0: Can't eat a hamburger?
3: Can't have one.
4: Wow.
1: I'm living
3: turkey
1: in a white.
3: Turkey burger?
0: Why are you grossed out by that?
4: You can have a hamburger on with lettuce as the bun.
1: Yeah,
4: I don't know
1: how much saturated fats.
0: I mean, every once in a while, it's okay. You were having them like every day.
1: Yeah, I was having them every day with fries and then probably a dessert afterwards. So, so you're right. Maybe having a burger protein style.
4: Have you thought about going to a nutritionist?
1: No, that's wild.
4: Why is that?
1: That's a wild thought.
4: Sky, because you've gone so, because you don't know what you're doing nutrition-wise. I'll be honest with you. You're very all over the place.
1: That's correct.
4: So, like, why don't you go to a nutritionist who's going to, like, be able to help you eat and not be miserable?
1: Because I'm going to pay them $1 million for
4: $1 million?
1: To tell me to eat foods I don't like. Like, oh, salmon. No, you should have more legumes.
4: No, you give them what you like and you go over how to eat healthy.
1: Well, it's going to be a list of 5 things.
3: You like legumes.
0: What is a legume?
1: A bean.
3: A bean. It's like the name of the family or the type of
0: whatever
3: it is.
1: Yeah, I like pinto beans when they're, you know, refried. That's delicious.
0: You're a nightmare.
3: Yeah, you are.
1: Yeah.
4: You are. You really are.
1: Yeah.
4: There's no hope.
1: I had black beans last night. I didn't enjoy it.
3: Really?
1: No, I don't.
4: There is no hope.
1: And like back when I used to pretend to like black beans, I would like it because I'd put like a ton of cheese on top of it.
3: Uh-huh.
1: So yeah, so there's just give up on me, bro. Just I've given up on me. You give up on me.
4: No, I have.
1: National Burger Day. You and your nutritionist.
4: Ugh. I have. I've given up.
1: Yeah.
4: How could we? If she doesn't care, why do I care?
1: No. I do care, but I just know I'm such a picky eater. Like I look at those, you know, those healthy like meal prep companies. And all their recipes, I'm like, oh, God, I don't want to eat sweet potato. What?
0: You don't like sweet potatoes?
1: Fries.
0: Oh, come
1: That's
0: on.
1: That's the only way I like
3: Have you ever
1: potatoes.
3: Had, like, sweet potatoes diced up and roasted?
1: Yes.
4: Like, why don't you just
3: like that?
4: Make yourself
3: like a sweet
4: eat
3: potato.
4: It? Like, just make your, like, look at this fuel. Just make yourself eat it. Like, honestly, like, put your big girl pants
0: oh,
4: on.
0: Oh, no, no.
1: This
4: put
1: is
4: your big
1: any,
4: girl pants
1: big
4: on
1: girl pants.
4: And make yourself eat it.
1: Yeah.
4: I like this. What are you, 5?
0: Yes.
4: I like this fries.
0: Yeah, I mean, she eats like a toddler.
1: Yes.
4: Just make yourself eat it, bro.
1: I'd like honestly rather not eat than make myself eat something I don't like to eat.
4: Why?
1: I don't know. Like, I'd rather have, like, a protein shake than have to eat.
4: But you won't even have a protein shake. It's too proteiny.
1: Yeah, that's true.
0: Well, shake, everybody else is going to celebrate birthday.
1: Yeah, good for everybody else. Man. I hope you all have fun. Enjoy.
0: Although, on my health journey.
1: Yeah, what are you doing, Edward?
0: I haven't had a hamburger in I don't know how long. I don't know. I actually, that's not true. I did make a smash burger on my new grill.
1: Oh.
0: So that was the last time I had one.
4: Emily was about to call you out, too.
0: She probably would.
3: I was
0: thinking fast food. I apologize.
1: You know
0: apologize.
1: She has a chart.
0: I don't eat fast food anymore.
4: Yeah, she has an Eddie chart.
1: What Eddie eats.
3: It's crazy. I know everything
0: like she's,
3: Eddie eats.
0: She's literally trying to like trip me up like I'm sitting here lying.
1: Yeah.
0: I mean, look at my body. Look at the results.
1: It's a wonderland.
3: I know.
1: New shorts. Hey. Who dis?
3: Hey.
1: New waist, who did?
3: We had a short. Wasn't I supportive about your shorts conversation earlier?
0: You said they were cute.
3: I said they were cute, and then you sashayed back to your seat as you held the waistband and said, 32s, bitch.
1: That happened. That's a fact.
0: I'm not denying it. That did happen.
3: And there is a shirt that's going to be debuted in here that is a
0: size. Oh, thanks for ruining my hot thing I was going to do on Monday.
4: Why would you ruin it?
0: Forget it now. No, I'm not going to do it.
1: Oh, okay, what?
4: I thought you were going to say there's a shirt you're going to wear that says 32, bitch.
0: That would be great. If I had a shirt that said that.
4: 32, bitch.
0: I'm 1,000,000%.
4: With an arrow pointing down your waist.
1: Wait, I think the arrow pointing down could cause confusion.
0: I don't know. I'm a little uncomfortable with this.
3: I'm sorry for outing you, Eddie.
0: Listen, I was more in the fast food realm, but yes, I have had a smash burger, somewhat recently.
1: Okay.
0: So sorry.
1: Okay.
0: Cause I'm a fatso now, huh?
4: Fatso.
3: You're not a fatso, Eddie. God. I don't think you're a fatso.
0: God. Okay.
4: Way to give him body dysmorphia.
0: Thank you. Thank you. I'd like to celebrate National Burger Day.
1: Oh.
0: So on National Burger Day, hopefully you go celebrate, have yourself a burger. What would you say is the best fast food burger out there? What would you pick? You had to pick one.
1: All of them.
4: This is tough.
0: Is it?
1: Really?
4: Well, I've always gone in and out for the longest time, but I do love Shake Shack. But again, I only consider fast food with a drive-through. So if you have...
0: Shake Shack's not fast food?
4: Fast casual.
0: Oh, really?
4: If you have... if you don't have a drive-through, you're not a legit fast food. You do more.
0: Wow.
1: That's wild. I don't know.
4: I'm going to say...
1: I definitely don't.
4: In-N-Out.
1: I mean, that's where we
3: what
1: started.
3: What was the point of all of that?
1: That's where we started, bro. And what burger?
0: Double-double?
1: What burger?
4: I always go double-double animal style.
0: It's very specific.
4: I haven't had a regular double-double with onions since like the third time I went to In-N-Out 20 years ago.
1: Really?
4: I don't know why. I just always get animal style. I don't know why.
0: You just like it better.
4: Because I like it better... But, like, there's a couple times where I kind of feel like getting the onions, but I'm like...
3: The raw onions. So
4: yeah,
3: good.
4: I know. But then I'm like, nah, I'm not going to do it. And I never do it.
1: Oh,
4: it's weird.
1: What a commitment.
4: And then I always get animal-style fries, because their fries aren't great, but the animal-style fries make them that much better.
1: Oh.
4: And I eat the fries first and then wait for the burger.
3: Oh, really?
0: But I eat it at the same time.
4: Because that's crazy.
0: Oh, why?
3: Because I eat a little fry, a little bite.
4: Because the animal-style fries, I feel like, are kind of its own meal. So I have the animal-style fries first, and then I... get the burger. I want to savor the burger. Oh. I like to know the burger's
3: that's
4: coming.
3: That's why I would think you would want to eat the burger first because you're not so full from
4: no,
3: the
4: because the
3: stuff.
4: Fries will get cold and soggy faster.
1: Wow. The logic.
4: Yeah. I don't need to do a little burger, a little fries.
1: You don't have to mock her.
3: Great.
0: Oh my God.
4: Stuff. Disagree. I like to eat one or the other.
0: Wow. This really got deeper than I was expecting.
1: It really did.
0: Emily, do you have a favorite burger?
3: Yeah, In-N-Out.
0: Fast food burger?
3: In-N-Out. I don't get the double-double. I just get the reg.
4: Have bites of your sons, right?
3: No, I don't. I get my own In-N-Out burger. I do, and then I do that. And then I do regular raw onions on it. Thank you very much.
0: Again, I'm not looking for your order. Yeah,
4: and then you have a bite of your son.
3: I get my own sitting
4: room. I know you do. We still have your son.
3: What are you talking about?
0: I don't know. Sky, do you have a favorite burger?
4: I can't remember.
1: It was so long ago.
0: It's been like a week.
1: It's been like 3 weeks, guy.
0: Okay, sorry. Okay. Sorry, okay. Guy.
1: Put some respect on there. Five Guys, Lil Hamburger, all the way, minus tomatoes and mustard. Thank you. Five Guys, Lil Hamburger.
4: It's not all the way then.
1: Yeah, minus. That's how
0: so you're just putting things in.
4: Yeah, remember when we had somebody who works at Five Guys call in and say you were wrong?
1: They didn't know what they were talking about.
3: They worked there.
1: No, they were just trying to kiss up to you guys now.
0: Kiss up
1: to us. That's how I order it. And yeah, I mean, it's been forever since I have had a Five Guys burger because there used to be a Five Guys in PB, but then it went bye-bye. So it's been a long time. But
0: you are about to cry?
1: It's kind of sad.
3: You go to the Habit often, don't you?
1: Yeah, we used to go to the Habit often, which is good. But, you know, In-N-Out's high up there, too. I'm not going to... I'd be a liar if I said
0: don't,
1: it wasn't.
0: Don't lie.
1: I'm not going to lie. Don't not on lie. National Hamburger Day.
0: Nah. No. Can't do it.
1: No.
0: For me, I'll just be the most honest here.
1: What? Why are we
0: and tell
1: being
0: you...
1: Yeah.
0: What the best burger is.
1: What do you got?
0: Which is probably, I don't have the data in front of me, the top selling burger in the world.
1: The world?
0: Huh? The Big Mac. Hot diggity.
3: Really?
0: That's what's up. Really?
1: But that's not even your burger order, is it?
0: Yes, it is.
1: Oh, I thought you went like with a different burger, like the Quarter Pounder. No?
0: You couldn't be more wrong, Sky.
1: Oh,
0: don't put out false information.
1: I thought you were a Quarter Pounder
0: guy. Total fake media. Okay. Look at this chick. Look at this chick. What are you talking about? If I go to McDonald's and I'm going to get a burger, I'm going to get the Big Mac, bro.
1: I'm sorry, dude.
0: What do you think Don Gorski's thinking right now?
3: Oh, he's not happy.
0: I eat the Big Mac every day.
1: He's probably eating every day.
4: I can't tell you last time I had a Big Mac.
0: Oh, nothing better. Nothing better. Nothing better.
3: I don't know if I've ever had a Big Mac.
0: Really? We've already talked about this. You've said that before, and then you had one.
1: I think you made you try one.
3: And here, we tried one.
0: I made you have one.
3: Okay.
4: Yeah.
0: I didn't think I ever had a Big Mac.
4: And you had a bite of your son's.
3: He doesn't like McDonald's.
1: Oh, that was
0: what'd you say?
1: Shots
3: my
1: fired.
3: Son doesn't like McDonald's.
1: Not even the fries?
3: He probably would eat the fries.
0: What the hell have you done?
3: He never goes, where would you
0: hey,
3: like
0: what
3: go?
0: Kind of mother are you?
3: I don't think I'm a bad mother, okay?
4: Wow.
3: There's a McDonald's right by my house and an In-N-Out. So we always go In-N-Out.
0: But he's flat out said, I don't like McDonald's, or you don't like McDonald's.
3: He like is on like, thinks he's on a health kick lately, so he says he doesn't, he thinks McDonald's
0: is
3: bad for
0: him. He's on a health journey?
3: He's like,
0: this is the first time hearing about
3: he's
0: this.
3: He's into this whole like thinking things are bad for him, like McDonald's and this and that. So
4: he's hanging out with his dad a little too much.
3: No,
4: huh?
3: I think it's Instagram, but I don't know. It's really, you know.
0: That was a crazy statement you just made.
3: Off the rails.
0: Like, you know, I'm not
4: kid,
0: handling
4: if you
0: that.
4: Came home with a bag of McDonald's, he'd be like, yuck, I'm not eating that.
0: TikTok says no. Yeah.
3: Okay. No, he would probably eat it. Yeah. But it wouldn't be anything that he'd choose.
4: But
3: he
4: you
3: would
4: said
3: never
4: he
3: say,
4: didn't
3: let's
4: like
3: go to McDonald's.
4: You say he didn't
0: yeah, Emily,
4: like
0: it. Yeah, I think she just, again, yeah. made a crazy statement yeah. that's actually not true.
4: Because if he doesn't like it, he wouldn't
0: it's
4: eat
0: actually
4: it.
0: Not
4: that's
0: true.
4: Not liking it.
0: Don't be saying stuff like that, okay?
4: Are you texting him?
0: Do it.
4: Isn't
0: he's
4: school?
0: In school. That's crazy, but whatever. You don't care.
9: Do you like McDonald's?
0: Okay.
4: He's not going to be honest. I don't trust this kid.
0: Wait, what? well, on National Burger Day, they have named the best fast food burgers out there.
1: Yeah. Just missing the top 10, we have McDonald's with their Quarter Pounder with cheese.
4: I'll be honest with you. I like the Quarter Pounder cheese better than the Big Mac.
0: That's clown.
4: Why is that? I mean, it's still a McDonald's item
0: it's
4: that
0: good.
4: I like.
0: It's good. Ain't nothing better than the Big Mac.
3: I got an update. This kid's full of it.
0: Dude's got it sitting on his phone in school.
3: He just responded right away.
0: What'd he say?
4: Hell?
3: Yes, double exclamation point.
0: I mean, who
1: double,
0: doesn't?
1: I know he
0: you're,
1: said
0: you're
1: it.
0: You're an a-hole.
4: What kid doesn't
0: you're,
4: like
0: you're
4: McDonald's?
0: A son of a bitch. You're a son of a bitch.
1: Son of a bitch.
0: Yes, you
1: that's
0: are.
4: Every
1: wild.
4: Kid likes McDonald's.
0: You came on
1: wild.
0: The number one radio show in this town right. and just made a statement that my son doesn't like McDonald's. And you completely lied.
1: He's told me that
0: you completely
1: before.
0: Lied.
1: I didn't lie.
0: Yes, you did.
1: He's told
0: yes, you did. The answer is right there.
1: He's an idiot.
0: Get out of here. You're an idiot.
1: I'm not the idiot.
0: Don't you talk about Reed like that.
4: I don't think I've ever met a kid that didn't like McDonald's.
1: No.
4: It's hey, four kids.
1: Kid. Yeah.
3: Oh, I can't wait to lay into him later.
0: You know what? I'm going to lay into you.
1: Wait, what?
0: Yeah.
1: That's weird.
4: Yes.
1: That's weird.
4: How many exclamation points on that? Yes.
0: Double.
1: Two.
4: Damn. Tell him I love him.
0: Yes.
3: You love him.
4: Yeah, that's right.
1: The top 10 best fast food burgers on National Hamburger Day. Number 10,
0: so pissed right
1: Shake
0: off.
1: Shack's Shake Burger.
0: Shake it up.
1: Number 9, Burger King's Whopper. Number 8, In-N-Out Animal Style.
0: Oh, it's a specific.
1: Oh,
0: that's
1: yeah.
0: crazy.
1: Oh, it's a specific burger.
0: Oh, wow.
1: Number 7, the original Whataburger. We don't have
0: it's
1: that
0: really
1: here. Number six, Wendy's Baconator.
4: I'm sorry. The Baconator is nowhere near in the same universe. Wow.
1: Okay. Someone's offended.
4: Take it easy. Well, I like Wendy's. You know that. But they changed their burger. And
1: number five, Wendy's Dave's Hot and Juicy Double.
4: Oh, there's no way.
0: Door is not happy. Not happy.
4: Not double happy. Animal style.
1: Number four, Culver's Butter Burger.
0: What's up? Thor! What's up, bro?
1: It's in the Midwest.
0: He's like, wait a minute. They make a burger and it's just butter?
3: This is a butter patty.
0: In between two patties?
1: Number three goes to Five Guys Cheeseburger. Number two goes to an In-N-Out Double Double.
0: Okay.
1: And
0: there you
1: coming
0: go.
1: In as the number one that's best fast that's food burger.
0: What?
1: Five Guys Bacon Cheeseburger.
0: You got that wrong. You didn't say Big Mac.
1: I know.
0: You didn't say the Big Mac.
4: Did Reed make the list?
0: He hates McDonald's.
3: He said it before.
0: Shove it.
3: I'm not going to shove it.
0: Yes.
4: Maybe, Eddie, maybe it depends on his mood.
0: Oh.
1: Ooh, like his mama.
0: Yeah.
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3: I would like to introduce you
0: to the ringleader, Eddie.
4: Here's the thing about Eddie you need to know. Eddie doesn't have the ability to not be Eddie.
0: The mother of this crew, Sky.
5: Yeah, I'm kind of Miss Meek, like you can almost talk me into anything.
0: Thor.
6: I'm not a social butterfly, nor do I want to be one.
0: And Emily.
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4: If you have a kid, especially a baby, and they're sick, there's nothing harder.
5: I
4: thinking about those days, sick baby. It's miserable.
5: Yeah.
4: It's miserable because there's nothing you can do.
5: No.
4: They can't tell you what's wrong, and you can't really do that much to relieve their issues.
5: Yeah.
4: So it's really hard.
5: Yeah, and that little suction mucus thing is probably the worst, like, invention. Like, when my daughter got old enough to blow her nose, that was one of the best days. Because if non-parents don't know, when you have a baby, you can't get that out of there.
4: No.
5: And so there's this little suction turkey baster thing. It is disgusting. They hate it. It's miserable.
4: It's not fun.

0: give your wife forehead kisses. Yeah. I didn't realize baby gets forehead kisses.
1: Yeah, I put him down most of the times because she cooks dinner. So I'll put him down and we have a whole routine. Like I put him down and then I put him in his, he has a sleep sack he has to wear. Mm-hmm. And then I put him in a sleep sack, put him down, I rub his belly, I kiss him on his nose and his forehead. He smiles and gets all excited. And then I rub his belly again and then I leave every night.
0: Okay.
2: Do you ever get forehead kisses? I don't know if I know.
1: No.
2: You're not, you don't like getting
1: my wife kisses. Doesn't like giving kisses. So.
2: I get that.
0: You just said she gives the baby forehead
1: kisses.
0: Yeah,
1: the baby gets forehead
0: kisses. Oh, you, she doesn't like giving you kisses.
1: No. She'll look at me and say, she'll give me, maybe she'll give me one and then she'll go, too much. And then she'll walk away when I ask for another one.
0: Oh.
3: Oh, no. Yeah. Oh, you request another one.
1: Yeah.
0: Is she like Sky?
1: I don't think she's like Sky.
0: Disgusted by mouth kisses?
1: We do kiss during sex.
0: Okay.
3: Oh. So, oh, sorry. That was just the honest reaction. Okay. I
1: but no, she's not like Sky.
3: Okay.
1: Yeah. Oh.
0: She used to, affection used to be her love language.
1: Who knows?
0: That just changed with this pregnancy?
1: Uh-huh. So many things have changed for her since pregnancy. Her feet got bigger. Like, it's just
3: okay, you don't need to tell everyone that. That
0: was a drug shot.
1: She says it all the time.
3: Well, but not on the radio to all of San Diego.
0: Millions of people.
3: Yeah. So many millions.
1: But yeah, he's been fussy and he's uncomfortable. Mm. And he has all that snot in there.
2: Yeah.
1: And the suction thing this guy's talking about can't get it all out. So we've been having to do a sinus rinse on him.
2: Ooh.
1: Which is
2: like a neti pot?
1: No, we take syringes and fill it up with that like
2: saline water
1: solution and go in one nostril and it comes out the other.
0: Oh,
2: and that's
3: no one wife, likes
0: it. Does he love it?
3: Yeah.
1: My wife did it 2 days ago.
3: Yeah.
1: And she said it was like crazy all that came out. Uh-huh. And he felt he was miserable, but you could tell he just, his whole attitude changed.
3: After.
1: So and then I felt so bad because I'm like, we could have done that for like the last 3 days and we didn't. You know what I mean?
0: It's sort of like when you're on a date and you drop your date off and then you get back in your car and you could finally let out your fart.
1: Exactly.
0: You know what you ladies know what I mean? When you get into the house, I'm sure you do the same thing.
3: And Thor said exactly,
0: yes,
3: by the way.
0: You feel so much better.
3: I have no clue what you're talking about. I've never once had that experience.
2: I just think it's a wild comparison. That's all. Yeah. That's all. That's all I'm saying.
0: Thor understood.
3: I mean, one's a medical thing, the other, you have
0: to... This is medical as well. This is medical as well. This is medical as well.
3: I mean, you could have excused yourself
0: almost
3: to the
0: a medical emergency.
3: An emergency. Okay.
1: But I feel like I have a pretty good relationship with him.
0: Excuse me?
1: I feel like...
3: Well, yeah, you obsess over him.
0: What a weird thing to say.
3: I mean,
1: in a sense where, like, I feel like he doesn't have a favorite. Like, I feel like when he's with... He wants to be... He'll see me. He smiles. He puts his arm out.
0: And I would hope so.
3: Yeah,
1: but I mean, like, you guys, never know. Like,
0: well, you guys spend pretty much an equal amount of time with him. You know?
1: But like growing up, when my nephew Ethan was growing up, he was all about dad. And I remember it really bothered my sister.
3: Because, I didn't know that.
1: And she would like drop that he doesn't love me. And I'd be like, Corey, that's ridiculous. but he was all about his dad.
0: Okay.
1: So I'm like, but I feel like with Walker, it's not like that. Now, he has been sick and he has wanted mom a little bit. It's been tougher on me to get him to calm down when he's on one, and like when he's having a meltdown, he's crying, and she takes him. He one time I gave him to her, and he audibly went,
0: "Oh, like sweet relief."
2: Oh, like
1: and
2: God.
1: That really bothered me.
0: Why would that bother you?
1: Well, because I'm like, for 2 hours, I've been doing everything I could to make this kid stop crying, and as soon as mom comes home,
3: that's sweet.
2: Little love.
0: You're offended by that
1: a little bit.
0: Okay.
1: Well, because nothing I can't do. I do everything she does. I do everything she does.
0: I don't know.
3: You're singing Eminem songs. She's singing like Itsy Bitsy Spider.
2: She's singing Angel songs.
1: Yeah, she's singing.
0: It's different.
3: Yeah, it does.
1: I'm singing Lose Yourself to this kid.
0: Good. Mom's spaghetti?
2: What?
1: I do find myself, because he has one of those jumpies with like a keyboard on it, humming to myself all these kids songs now, even when he's not in the room.
0: Mm-hmm.
1: It's the worst thing ever.
3: Yeah.
1: Like, they get stuck like the ABC song or like, what's the sound that a tiger makes? Like, oh my God. Mm-hmm. And then I hear myself going, rah, in my head.
0: Okay.
1: Like, this sucks, dude.
2: Oh, you're doing some learning too?
0: Yeah.
2: Sweet. Look at you. Look at this big boy over here.
0: Okay.
1: So we go do the sinus rinse, and my wife had him at the zoo all day. because he was feeling a little better. I felt like she was there a little too long. I said, keep him out of the sun. I don't want him to get overheated.
3: I mean, he's in the stroller. It's not like he's walking the place.
0: What the hell is wrong with you?
1: I'm just saying.
2: He's not playing in the kids' area.
1: When you're not feeling well, you don't want to be that much outside in the sun.
2: Or fresh air is kind of good.
0: Yeah, it's the opposite, actually.

0: I mean, like 5 hours, though. That's too long, man.
1: Oh, God.
0: So then she came home, and I took over because she needed a break. I didn't tell you to be there for 5 hours.
1: Oh, jeez.
0: So then I took over.
1: Nightmare.
0: So I took over. Understand. I'm hanging out with them, feeding them.
1: Yeah.
0: We're no baseball yesterday, really. So we're just kind of hanging out.
2: Damn. Was he pissed?
0: He was. He loves watching the Yankees and the Padres.
2: Okay.
0: So we're hanging out, and I could tell he's congested. And I'm feeding him his bottle, and he's just got gunk in there. So I said, hey, we got to do this, the saline nasal rinse. So, like, Haley, like, will wrap him in a towel, and then she, like, puts the syringe in his nose, and it goes in one, out the other. And I kind of just stand there. I asked her, what do you need me to do? And she says, just be emotional support for him because he screams.
1: Yeah.
0: And so that goes down. I don't do it. She's the one doing it.
1: Yeah.
0: And it goes down. He's crying, losing his mind. Uh-oh. And I'm like, oh, I'm rubbing his back. I'm telling him it's okay. And then I go to give him a kiss on his forehead. And this son of a bitch turns his head to me. Like, you know how a dog will turn their head when they don't want to kiss?
1: Mm-hmm. Yeah.
0: He turns his head and then takes his arm and puts it more around Haley, like he's hugging her.
2: Oh.
1: For protection.
0: For protection.
1: From you.
0: From me. And I go.
2: like you're hurt.
0: Yeah, a little bit. Because I didn't do it. She's the one that made him suffer.
1: I mean, okay.
3: I just started torturing him.
0: Yeah. So then he kind of, he takes his arm down. Like, he's kind of at the point where he knows how to a hug now. And okay. He can wrap his arms around, which is crazy, by the way. Yeah. And he went from literally a week ago. He didn't know how to do that. Mm. So then he takes his head. He's looking at me. And I go to give him a kiss again. I'm like, that was just a freak thing.
1: Yeah. Flip.
0: Uh-huh. This kid loves me.
1: Yeah.
0: And I go to give him a kiss. Turns his head again. Puts it right in the Haley's chest and then puts his arm around her.
2: No.
1: Oh.
0: And doesn't want to have anything to do with me. And of course, my wife.
1: What?
0: Loves it.
2: Really?
0: She loves it.
1: Her baby. Look at him. He's cuddling. Sweet little boy.
0: Meanwhile, he basically just wished I was dead.
2: No, I don't think that's
0: my grave.
2: Not quite.
0: That's exactly what he did.
2: He just somehow associated you with the nasal rinse thing.
1: Yeah.
2: And
0: I didn't do anything.
3: You got to blame somebody, Eddie. Yeah. You're sitting there, you see Thor's face, you see Haley's face. I mean, which one are you blaming?
2: Right.
1: Yeah,
2: well, and you've also told me before, like, you've stubbed your toe and you'll go, Haley! So you blame her, even though she had nothing to do with it.
1: Great call.
2: So I think he's associating, you know, just he's looking at you while this nasal thing is going down, and he's just associating you with it. Like, why did you do that to me, Dad?
1: Yeah, bad guy, Dad.
0: We're doing it in the mirror, so he sees her.
2: Okay. Again, I don't know.
3: Or he's still so traumatized from the popsicle incident.
2: Oh.
3: That he's holding on to that.
1: Good call.
2: Dude.
0: I saved his life.
2: Think about that.
0: But I saved his life.
2: You caused the problem.
3: Yeah.
0: I go in for a third time.
1: Oh.
3: Wait, what?
2: You didn't learn your lesson?
0: Third time.
1: Yeah.
0: And I'm like, there's just no way. Because my heart's broken at this point.
2: Oh.
0: And I'm going for a third time.
1: Yeah.
0: The head turns.
2: Oh.
0: The head turns. And this time, the head turns. And he kind of starts crying that I'm near him. And then hugs Haley hard.
2: Wow. Stings a little, huh?
3: You didn't get the message.
0: Well, then Haley goes, all right, I got to make dinner. Do you want to put him down? No, I don't.
2: Okay, well, I mean,
0: I don't have anything to do with
1: now
0: him.
1: You're mad at him.
0: I don't want to have anything to do with him.
2: He's 6 months old.
1: Yeah.
2: He's 6 months old.
0: I don't want to have anything to do with him.
2: That doesn't make sense.
0: And then I'm putting him down.
1: Yeah.
0: We're talking.
1: About what?
2: Like, what's the conversation about?
0: Him.
2: Like, why'd you treat me this way?
0: Yeah, I'm just like, I didn't appreciate that, you know? And then usually I have a Giants podcast on. And so I'm telling him about, like, Malik Nabers. Because Haley wants me to talk to him. So I talk to him about
1: it. Oh,
0: okay. And
2: you wonder why he's acting this way.
0: Oh, really?
2: Yeah.
0: And Haley's already had her goodbyes and her good nights. And she comes in. I don't know why I said
3: she's only allowed one. Yeah. She feels like she wants another one.
0: For some reason, she comes in the room to give him forehead kisses, like I was saying. And he stops drinking the bottle, looks at her, starts smiling. And she leaves the room. And he starts crying, looking at me.
1: Oh, this is a bad night.
0: So I'm just kind of over this kid right now.
2: I don't think you can't be over your own child. I mean,
0: like, it's just not cool. No. I do so much for this kid.
2: Okay.
0: He's so ungrateful.
2: Okay.
1: This is
2: a wild take.
1: Yeah.
2: This is a wild take.
1: Uh-oh.
2: Not great.
0: It hurts.
2: Okay.
1: I'm
2: well,
1: sorry.
0: It hurts.
2: Just wait, pal. It's only going to, you know, if he becomes mama's boy.
1: Oh, yeah.
2: It's really going to sting.
0: He sucks.
2: Yeah, okay. Don't say that. Please don't say that. It's a weird thing to say.
1: Oh, my God.
2: Speaking of different generations, we know different generations do things differently. We all know that. Well, we're going to see what things that Gen Z does that boomers just can't wrap their heads around when we get back on the show at Rock 105.3.
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1: It's a Friday. Stop with your pressure.
0: I'm sorry. I didn't think Emily was going to be on this break.
2: Oh, you did it?
0: No, I was like, is she taking a break off?
2: I was thinking about like five different things at the same time, and then for some reason thought this was we were going into 7 o'clock.
0: Oh, yeah.
2: Wildly.
0: Oh no, it's
2: not sure.
0: Not even 6:30 yet.
2: Not sure. Brain fart there. What?
0: Oh, hey, when that happens.
2: Same.
0: COVID brain.
1: Wait,
2: honestly,
1: have you still claimed that?
0: Sure.
1: Okay.
0: Yeah. Sure. I don't know.
1: All right.
0: Yeah. listen, different generations always do things differently. We always want to be different than the previous generation. We don't want to be old or whatever, or look like we're old. But for me, I guess I'm old because I look at Gen Z and they're so drastically different than how we grew up. And so it is pretty wild to think about. Well, even the generation before me, they must look at them like they're aliens.
1: Oh, God.
0: Like, my parents, if they looked at, like, how Jamie lives, they probably would be like, what?
1: Yeah.
0: Lives at home and is happy about that?
1: Yeah.
0: Like, okay. So there's all kinds of different things, you know.
1: Yes.
0: They looked into this and tried to figure out the things that Gen Z does that boomers cannot wrap their heads around.
1: No. So Gen Zers right now are between 14 to 29 years old, and boomers right now are between 62 to 80 years old.
0: So it's like our parents looking at our kids.
1: Exactly. Exactly. And turns out they're not liking what they're seeing.
2: Uh-oh.
1: Now, according to experts, the reason our kids are the way they are is because our parents, the boomers, were so kind of tough, you know, just rub dirt on it. We don't really care where you are. Just be home before it's dark out. And that made us go the complete opposite way with our kids, where some of us may coddle our children a little too much and not allow them to experience the real world and maybe give them a little more leeway.
0: But you weren't brought up that way. You weren't taught to rub dirt on it. And, you know, you got to eat whatever you wanted. I mean, there wasn't.
1: I didn't get to eat whatever I wanted.
0: Your mom made you your own meal. What are you talking about?
1: Oh, yeah, but out of the health food that was in the house.
0: You know what I meant.
1: I see what you mean. We had very strict dietary rules in our house, but you're right. My mom would make like three different dinner meals so everyone would eat
0: something. You weren't brought up with the tough environment.
1: No, but I
0: definitely... So why did you feel the need to coddle your child then?
1: Because I love her so much.
0: Oh, God. You're ridiculous.
1: And I just want her to be safe and feel...
0: You can't do that with...
1: I don't know, bro. This isn't about me
0: now. You brought it up!
1: I didn't bring it up. I said some people.
0: Yes, we know exactly what you're talking about.
1: Okay? We're all different.
0: All right.
1: But anyway, so yes, according to parenting experts, that's the reason why kids are in this newer generation the way they are. Some may use the word soft, Eddie. Some may definitely use that word. And so they asked the boomers, what are the things about Gen Z that like drive you crazy? Easy that you can't understand, and just like you said, with you know older people looking at Jamie going, why are you this way and why are you okay with it?
0: Sorry
1: Jamie, we love you, you're a great human. Okay, so here we go. Number 10 thing they don't get is the slang and the internet language that makes no sense, the like 6-7 that nobody even knows what it means, but it's a thing and it's hilarious. And every time it's said, people go crazy.
0: That's dumb because every generation has that.
2: So
0: every generation has some sort of thing that the parent or somebody doesn't understand.
1: Mm-hmm. Right.
0: Like slang and words and phrases.
1: But even the kid, I think the difference is the kids don't even
0: but
1: know
0: that,
1: what
0: that's
1: it means.
0: Very specific. That 6-7 thing was very specific.
1: Yeah. Yeah. Mm-hmm. So they don't get that nor like it. Number 9, they don't like that they are open and, quote, overshare about their mental health.
3: They don't like that?
1: No, you just shove it down. You shove it down, that's you don't share
3: good.
1: That. That's not public. Maybe you tell a family member, but that's about as far as that should go.
3: That's
1: you
3: a
1: definitely.
3: Negative.
0: Yeah, it's called learning and growing.
1: Yeah, no, they don't like that. They don't like that.
0: All right.
1: Number 8, they don't like rejecting organized religion. That if you're not going to church every Sunday, they
3: it's
1: don't
3: so
1: like
3: funny,
1: that.
3: Because it
2: depends. That's what the boomers are saying.
1: The boomers,
3: yeah, it
1: they don't like
3: on
1: that
3: where
1: about
3: you
1: the
3: live.
1: Kids.
3: On the East Coast, where I still follow a bunch of my old buddies from high school and stuff, and I grew up on Long Island, it's just what you do. Like a lot of like all my friends' kids are all like in communion age now, and like I know those people. Like, I know them. Yeah. None of them go to church, but they all still, like, all their kids are doing their communions and all their kids, because it's just what you do.
1: Yeah,
3: it's
1: same with my cousins tradition. In
3: it's
1: New York.
3: It's just so crazy, yeah. because none of them really go to church.
0: Oh, no. But what's also interesting is there's also a generation that think it's cool
3: now,
0: to religion.
3: Yeah. Well, now it's kind cool of to post, like, because it's cool to post quotes,
0: yeah.
3: and there's a lot of great quotes in the Bible, so a lot of people post the quotes and like this and that and like on social media all the time.
2: If you're a chick in this age group, you have a cross necklace on, 100%.
0: but even that is like, is it just fashion or is it, do I actually believe in God?
1: Right.
0: And
2: they
0: go to
2: say,
0: church.
2: You know what I mean? A lot of them don't go to church.
0: That's the organized religion part of it.
3: Yeah.
2: You know? I love, love the Lord and I'm wearing a cross necklace.
3: Yeah.
1: You got to do that. Thank you. Number seven thing that boomers don't get about Gen Z, Eddie mentioned it, living with your parents when you're still an adult. They don't get it.
0: I talked to Jamie about this recently.
1: Oh, really?
0: Yes, because I was like, you know, are you cool with it still? And he's not, but I mean, this was just where he's at in his life.
1: Yeah.
0: But when we were that age, we had I had five roommates at one point.
1: Mm-hmm. Yeah.
0: And I just lived in a house with a lot of people. And that's how you had roommates. And, but again, I was a little different because I didn't live anywhere near my parents.
1: Yeah.
0: And would that have been easier? Probably, you know, a place that I had my laundry and that I could eat meals that my parents made. It is definitely easier.
1: Yeah.
0: But I mean, that living on my own and not having any money taught me a lot.
2: It was always a goal.
0: Yes.
2: Like, it was always something.
0: Yes.
1: Oh, yeah.
2: But, I mean, is it just too expensive right now to even share a roommate? I mean, like,
0: I don't know.
2: Like,
1: maybe.
2: A two-bedroom apartment now is, what, like, $5,000 or something?
1: Yeah,
2: crazy?
1: I mean, it could
0: That's why
1: be.
0: I had five roommates.
1: Yeah. Oh. But just like Eddie said, my parents made it very clear to me, if you're not going to college full-time and working, then it's not even an option to live at home. Like, you're out. You gotta figure it out.
0: Tough love, huh, Sky? How'd you do it?
1: Yeah. I can't. Well, I went to college, bro. Number six is they don't get why Gen Zers just jump from job to job and their generation.
0: Don't work for a career.
1: You find a career, you stick with it, you work your way up
0: even
1: in
0: if
1: the
0: you're
1: company.
0: Not happy.
1: Oh, yeah. It doesn't matter if you're happy, Eddie. That's not part of the equation. They don't get or like why Gen Z will cancel people over past behavior and get toxic people out of their life.
3: Yeah, I agree. That's just, it's really crazy.
1: Yeah. If according to boomers, even if you're toxic, hey, if you're a family member, if you're a best friend from childhood, then you should always stand by their side.
3: Oh, I thought you said cancel. I thought you meant if somebody says something from back in the day and then they get canceled.
1: No, like toxic people in your life. They don't get how Gen Zers can cut them out of their life.
2: With what you're talking, Thor, you do something bad, then you have to do the work.
3: Once you do the work, you're back in.
2: Mm-hmm.
3: Unless you're Sky.
1: Yeah.
0: Right.
3: She doesn't forgive.
1: No, you done son.
0: Doesn't believe in forgiveness.
1: Yeah. Thank you.
3: So Gen Z doesn't believe in you done son.
0: No, the opposite.
3: Oh, they don't believe in you done.
0: They do believe in
3: you, Dustin.
0: Yes.
3: Damn, Sky.
1: Oh, yeah. Again, those are my people. Cut them out. Get them out of here. Number four thing they don't like, Gen Z wears casual clothes everywhere.
3: This annoys me, too.
1: To work.
0: You don't like this?
3: I'm okay with joggers. I could wrap my mind around sweats. But when I see pajama pants out in public, that it bothers me.
0: Like at a grocery store.
3: It bothers me.
0: Really?
3: What do you, have some self-respect.
0: You know, at school, high school.
1: Oh, yeah.
0: That is the fashion thing, or they wear slippers.
3: Look at me.
1: Yeah. Oh, yeah.
3: I don't care if my son cries and screams at me that this is the fashion. He is not wearing pajama pants to school. I don't care if I sound like a 1,000-year-old man.
1: You do.
3: He will never wear pajama pants to school. I swear. He could cry. He could tell me he hates me. There's no way. That's just so. I'm freaking out here.
0: Yeah.
3: Have some self-respect. Don't wear pajama pants to school, bro.
0: But you realize. Yeah. It's generational.
3: Don't care.
1: Yeah.
0: Like there were probably things you wore to school, where your underwear is half hanging out, with your sweet Junko jeans or whatever.
3: They were still jeans.
0: Okay. But people looked at you and went, have some self-respect, man.
1: You can see that guy's underwear.
0: Pull your pants up.
1: Yeah.
3: That's fine.
0: Young man.
3: At least.
2: And then they go, my son will never.
0: Right.
1: Yeah. Yes.
3: I mean, I quote me.
0: Okay.
3: 15 years from now, we'll be on the station. Yeah.
1: Yeah, we will. Hopefully. When your son's wearing whatever the trend is. They don't get why Gen Z calls in sick for mental health days. They don't think that's a thing.
0: They really hate
1: you can't being admit. Yeah,
3: they want people to be depressed.
0: Yeah, you're weak-minded.
1: Totally.
0: My God.
1: They don't get why
0: suicide is really bad.
1: Why they openly talk about their salary. You're not allowed
0: to
1: do that.
0: That is weird to me. That one I can never
2: unless
0: wrap my head around.
2: You say...
0: If you don't mind me asking. I mean, yes, I do mind you asking.
1: The number one thing they don't get, can't wrap their head around, don't like, that Gen Z refuses to answer their phone and actually talk on the phone. They will only text and message.
0: Unless they're on FaceTime.
2: Yeah, because Reed's on the phone all the time. Voice.
1: But not actual phone.
2: No, but it's FaceTime, but he's not even looking.
1: Yeah, that's
0: it's weird.
2: So weird.
0: It's definitely weird, yeah. We all need sleep, and some people just don't prioritize it. I'll sleep when I'm dead.
1: Yeah.
0: You know? It's great. Well, we're going to see at what age we start prioritizing sleep over, you know, like hot plans.
1: Oh.
0: Coming up next on the show at Rock 105.3.

0: Rams on the show. It's Rock 105.3. So if you ask Emily to do something on a Monday, look, I mean, look out. Mm-hmm. Like, she'll get pissed at you.
1: Oh, yeah. 100%.
0: Like, you need to know better. Like, that's never going to happen.
2: No. Never.
0: Yes.
2: Never, ever.
0: And imagine if it was like a Monday at noon.
1: Oh, little vomit.
2: I can't. Like, I'm having trouble. I'm having a physical reaction to Monday at noon.
0: You don't have to do
3: when
0: it.
3: When we find out we have like a work meeting at noon till like 1:30, I swear on a Monday. Emily almost cries.
2: On a Monday.
3: Yeah, Monday or Tuesday.
0: There's nothing worse.
2: No, it's
0: horrible.
2: There's
0: nothing worse.
2: Like, I think about
3: it. I agree with you.
2: All, like, when my eyes open, like, I have stuff. This is a Friday. It's not as bad as a Monday, okay?
0: Mm-hmm.
2: I'll give you that.
3: Friday's mm-hmm. the best.
2: I'll give you that. But like, knowing, I open my eyes this morning at 4 a.m. and go, oh my God, ugh. I have something right after the show and then something right after that.
3: That's what you immediately think about?
2: 100%.
0: Oh my God.
2: Immediately.
3: You gotta change your thinking a little bit. That's a terrible way to wake up,
2: man. You know, I get over it, but like, that's the first thing that I think about is like, I can't just come home and unwind.
0: Aww.
1: And take your nappy.
0: You really need it,
2: man. My nappy.
3: From sitting and talking, huh?
2: Nothing's better than a Friday coming out of work and just getting to go home and not having any plans.
3: I agree, but like, when I wake up in the morning,
0: you're not immediately miserable?
2: Oh, look at this guy. What are you thinking?
0: He's a ray of sunshine.
3: What do I think when I wake up in the morning? This morning, Sky got me sick. This sucks.
1: Oh, sorry. I'm not going to deny it. I'm not gonna
3: I had a gland issue. Eddie had to hear all about it.
0: You don't have a gland issue.
1: Yeah, the glands.
0: You have no clue if you have a gland issue.
1: What?
0: And it's just one.
1: Razor. Yeah.
3: I have my right gland. It's all tender.
1: Yeah. Well, and here's the crazy thing about what Emily said. If like 18-year-old Emily heard Emily now saying the best thing is a Friday when you get to go home and have nothing to do, you'd be like, that chick is so old.
0: You're a loser.
1: So uncool.
2: Hey, you don't need to say loser.
0: No, I'm saying 18-year-old Emily would say that.
2: Yeah. Call 18-year-old Emily was calling
0: me. But look at this old lady over here.
2: It's right. I mean, in the past, I'd get off work because I was on morning radio when I was like 20, 21, and I'd go get excited to go down to like PB and go.
1: Yeah, kick it off early.
2: Go to the bars.
1: Start
3: drinking
1: early.
3: But this Emily will tell you that Emily would think this Emily is cool.
1: Well, her fashion is cool.
3: And her fashion is cool. She's a cool mom. Well, her fashion is cool.
2: She'd be happy in the position.
3: Oh, yeah, I bet.
1: Yeah.
3: I bet.
0: What's so strange, though, is Emily prioritizes her nap more than anybody.
3: Yeah.
0: But never really naps that well.
1: Yeah. Mm-hmm. It's wild, right?
3: I think I napped.
1: Huh? I tried to nap.
3: I had a snack and then napped.
1: Yeah, I laid there.
2: I do lay. I lay and I toss and turn, but at the same time, I can't not do it.
3: You don't take like melatonin or something? A little...
2: Like in the middle of the day? Can I do that?
3: Yeah, it's not a drug.
2: That'll mess me up?
3: It's like a...
2: I'll give it a shot.
0: Okay.
2: I'll give it a shot, man.
0: Need to do that.
3: Not a Xanax. Take it easy.
2: No, that does work.
1: Ooh, that'd be better. Yeah.
0: If you hit Emily at the right time and you come up with a good plan that you want to do, she'll probably say yes, but... then she'll instantly regret it because she'd rather sleep.
1: Mm-hmm.
0: You know, that's just how it is.
2: Uh-huh.
0: And it is hard when we wake up the time we wake up to actually go and do things and have fun and things like that. So you have to kind of pick and choose what kind of plans you want to do.
1: Mm-hmm.
0: Because we do prioritize sleep more than just about anything else.
1: Mm-hmm. Oh, yeah.
0: And like this week, I had a very late softball game.
1: Oh, gross, dude. I can't.
2: So
0: take it easy.
2: I don't
0: take
2: even want
0: to
2: talk about
1: it. Yeah,
2: it makes
1: me nauseous to hear
0: the game
1: about it.
0: Started at 8:50.
3: That's crazy.
0: I got home after 10, and you don't just fall asleep when you get home.
2: No.
0: So I didn't fall asleep till after like almost midnight. And so I still to today have not recovered from that.
1: Yeah.
0: And I know it. And I know it going in, but you know, it's kind of worth it to me once in a blue moon to do it.
1: No, I don't know.
3: It's worth it to me if like it's like it's crazy. What? Like the Giants play the Rams on Monday Night Football this year, and I want to drive up to L.A. for the game and then come back and go to work the next day. To me, that's like, it's a one-time thing. You know what I mean?
0: A mid-season softball game
1: is
0: not the same level?
2: With a bunch of men Eddie's age?
0: I mean, they're...
3: That's...
0: What the hell is that supposed to mean?
1: That hit him weird.
2: I just met...
0: What kind of thing? Oh, my God.
2: I just met, like...
0: I know what you meant. It was really rude.
2: In a bad way. That came out like really.
0: A bunch of guys Eddie's age. Imagine that. Losers, huh?
2: I was globbing onto what Thor was saying.
0: Old pieces of crap.
2: Like, no.
0: What?
2: I just mean you guys aren't like pros or anything.
0: Oh, we take it pretty seriously.
2: I mean, how dare you?
0: How dare you?
2: I've heard that.
0: Okay.
1: Yeah.
0: So, normally we do prioritize sleep over just about anything else. And there is at some point in your life where you start doing that, right?
1: Yeah. They ask people, and, you know, what age is the age where you have no shame anymore in saying, yeah, great, those are cool plans, but I would rather sleep. Yep. And that age is 32 years.
0: Oh, that's pretty young.
1: Old.
0: Oh, wow.
1: Yeah, they say younger than ever before. And they say, what's like the cutoff? What, like, if something starts at a certain time, when are you like, no, too late?
0: Dipping out?
1: Yes, dipping out. Too late, too early.
3: Dip out.
1: Well, if it's before 7:30 in the morning, nope, not going to do it. And if it's after 9 p.m., no way, not showing up.
2: Well, that's like your 8:50 game.
0: Oh, yeah.
2: Starting
1: exactly.
2: That late.
0: I was about to say, no way.
1: You just
2: that's
1: did
2: insane.
1: That age. Yeah.
3: Especially
1: after
3: guys
1: eight
3: his
1: well.
3: Age, right?
0: Yeah, okay. Dude.
1: Really? Yeah.
0: I mean, we're almost
1: really?
0: Dead.
2: Yeah, I mean, my basically my husband is older than you. So I mean,
0: basically.
1: I mean,
2: well, basically is my husband. My man, Robert.
0: You don't have a husband. You ain't married.
3: No, yeah, you ain't married, bro.
0: No. You ain't married.
3: You ain't married.
0: Stop it.
1: Hey. Well,
3: baby daddy, that's what it is.
1: And just like cool mom Emily said, oh, the best cool. kind of weekend is the one with no plans. Oh. And if you have to have plans, they say Saturday afternoon is the sweet spot.
2: Oh, really?
1: Yeah. The sweet spot.
2: Huh. I'd rather a Friday night plan, I think, and then have Saturday all day to do nothing.
1: Just to recover from going out Friday night.
0: I totally disagree.
2: You'd rather do Saturday?
0: Yes.
2: Something?
0: Yeah. Because I've recovered.
3: Yeah. Sunday's the do nothing day for me.
1: Yeah.
0: Everyone, Saturday, I'm good.
3: Yeah. If you know me, you know if you ask me to do something on a Sunday, it's not, I'm just going to say no.
2: But would you rather Friday or Saturday go do something?
3: Saturday.
2: Oh.
3: Yeah.
2: All right.
3: Saturday. Friday, yeah. I like to.
1: My and still Friday, be home early on that Saturday.
3: Yeah. My Friday nap is a big deal. Because I left for over an hour.
2: Yeah.
3: And then I just chill.
2: I mean, Friday night. Like, what am I? It's going out and doing something Friday. I'd way rather go do something
0: Friday
2: night.
0: Look who you're sitting next to.
1: Yeah, please.
0: Friday sky?
1: That's
0: never going to happen.
2: You're right.
1: That's
0: will
1: right.
0: Will never happen,
2: gross.
0: Dude.
2: You're right.
0: Yep. All right, speaking of sky.
1: Nope.
0: Got a brand new theme for you, Sky.
1: I don't like
0: this.
1: This
0: is going to be very exciting.
2: Yay.
0: Yes, it's Sky's Wheel of Food with a brand new theme for I think this one's going to work.
1: Oh, God.
0: No chance. When we get back on the show on Rock 105.3. 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

0: you like normal food.
1: And you think a theme is going to help that?
0: Maybe.
1: Oh, God.
0: We don't know. Well, you never know.
1: Well, they haven't worked so far.
0: That's very true.
1: Yeah.
0: Which is disappointing.
1: Mm.
0: You know, you disappoint a lot of people.
1: Okay.
2: Yeah. We've tried to help you even on your health journey by providing you with some healthier dishes,
0: yeah,
2: too.
0: That really went badly.
2: No, yeah, it wasn't
1: gross.
2: Good.
1: Gross.
0: Your body rejects healthy food.
1: It sure does.
0: Which is crazy.
1: Thank you for saying
0: so
1: that.
0: Yes. So we sort of stumbled upon this one a little bit.
2: That's exciting.
0: From last week.
1: What?
0: And so we were like, okay, maybe this will make a little bit more sense. Well, our country is about to celebrate a big one. America 250.
2: Oh, hell yeah.
0: America 250.
1: All right.
0: It's going to be huge, right?
1: Huge.
0: The biggest celebration of all time.
1: Ooh,
0: okay.
1: Yeah.
0: And so last week, if you recall, the wheel landed randomly
1: so
0: on
1: weird.
0: Sloppy Joe's.
1: Oh. Didn't understand it.
0: You really didn't.
2: Which no.
0: You thought Sloppy Joe's was a patty and like you didn't really
1: like,
0: get how
1: like,
0: it worked.
2: Who gets confused by a Sloppy
0: Joe? I don't know.
1: Like
0: Sky.
1: The anger in the people on social media when I was asking about putting toppings on a Sloppy
0: Joe.
1: Yeah,
0: you wanted
1: like,
0: lettuce on it.
2: Come on.
1: Oh, some crisp lettuce, bro? That would be delish. But like I didn't expect people to be offended.
0: Yeah. Nothing made me more angry than you saying that.
2: Honestly.
1: Like, what's the problem?
0: We like it on a burger.
2: That's not the way you make it.
1: We like it on a burger. We like it on a sandwich. I mean, it's in the family.
0: It's
1: okay. Okay. Fine. Fine. Mm-mm. I don't need the extra hate.
0: Mm.
1: Stupid.
0: This is why.
2: Yeah.
0: You know?
1: Stupid.
0: Okay. So
1: what?
0: Because it, you know, we landed on Sloppy Joe's. You were so confused. You've never grown up eating Sloppy Joe's.
1: No.
0: You don't even, that was kind of the first time you ever had it.
1: I think so.
0: We thought to celebrate America 250, the theme now will be like home style American dishes.
2: Americana.
0: That you grew up with.
2: Yes.
0: Americana.
1: Well, I didn't grow up
0: right,
1: with.
0: Right. This is why you need
2: it. But you're different.
0: Yes. Very
1: like,
0: special.
2: Everybody else
1: grew up
2: with Sloppy Joes and things like
0: that.
1: Okay. Well,
0: so
1: I didn't.
0: The wheel is packed with now American dishes.
1: Oh, God.
2: Eddie, would you say nostalgic?
0: Yes.
2: Like,
0: yes.
2: Again,
0: stuff you remember growing up.
2: I love that.
1: Oh.
0: Sky, do you love that?
1: The amount of MSG I see coming my way is...
0: How could
3: MSG?
0: You already be...
1: And boxed whatever.
2: Ugh. And the amount of MSG you probably consume anyway from eating out so
0: Thank
2: much
0: you.
2: Is on another level.
1: The amount
0: you.
1: Of Asian food
0: yes.
1: we eat that we probably
0: All
1: don't
0: All right,
1: realize.
0: Let's go
1: oh,
0: ahead
1: no.
0: and spin
1: oh,
0: that
1: no.
0: American wheel
1: oh.
0: and see what it lands
1: oh,
0: on.
1: Great. You don't have to salute the wheel, okay? Can you stop
2: Eddie,
1: that, Eddie?
2: Did you get a new wheel that's red, white, and blue?
0: Yeah.
2: That's really
0: Isn't that
2: cool.
0: great?
2: Yeah,
0: okay.
2: good
0: Isn't
2: job.
0: Great? America!
1: Can you please stop?
0: This is perfect. You kind of nailed it, Sky.
1: What?
0: Because the wheel has landed on an American staple. Something that everybody probably ate when they were growing up. It has landed on Hamburger Helper.
3: Wow, love
1: Ooh,
3: it.
0: Hamburger
1: love
0: Helper.
1: It.
3: A big, when I was single, I was a big Hamburger Helper guy.
0: Oh,
2: yeah?
3: Yeah,
0: We still make it every couple of months in my house.
2: In the rotation?
0: Yeah, we'll make it.
3: Because I love chopped meat.
0: I'm sorry?
3: You give
1: it's
3: me some chopped meat. And
0: chopped meat?
1: Yeah.
3: And you give me like some cheese and some seasoning in there. That's all I need.
0: Look
3: all
0: at this
3: Daddy
0: guy.
3: Needs.
0: Look at Daddy.
3: I like the taco one.
0: It has landed on beef pasta.
1: What is
0: the
1: that?
0: Beef pasta?
3: Okay. I would eat it, but my favorite was the taco one.
0: Mm.
2: Oh, they do a taco hamburger?
0: I don't think I've ever had that one.
3: I thought they did.
2: They probably have all kinds
0: There's
2: of spices.
3: Maybe I'm thinking of a cheeseburger.
2: But the OG one is
0: I've
2: the beef.
0: I've done the stroganoff one before,
2: Ooh, yum.
0: Which is pretty good. Add some mushrooms in that
2: you
0: thing.
2: Stop it, you
0: oh,
2: naughty bitch.
0: So...
3: Whoa.
0: There's one person who hasn't said what they love,
2: yeah,
0: like all the times that they
2: well,
0: eat a
2: I mean, Her face has been frozen.
0: Yes,
2: this,
0: I don't understand.
2: This,
1: yeah, again, don't think I've ever had it. You don't need to salute. I do recall as a child, the mascot guy kind of freaking me out a little bit. The hand, like a hand with
0: he's
1: a face
0: you.
1: That's
2: he's
1: walking
2: cute.
1: Around
0: yeah, he's
1: and kind of creepy. Like, where'd the arm go?
0: Creepy.
1: Where's the rest of the body?
0: He's the helper.
1: I didn't care
2: he's
1: for
2: helping
1: that.
2: Mama.
1: As a mama as a child. He wasn't helping my mama.
0: Oh, okay.
1: So what does this mean?
0: What do you mean?
3: What do you mean? What does it mean?
0: Well, you're like, confused by Hamburger Helper?
1: Well,
0: Come on.
1: No, I'm not confused. Well, kind of. Because you said there's different flavors.
0: Yeah.
1: So
0: yeah.
1: What's this about?
3: To be clear, cheeseburger macaroni was my favorite.
0: That's not a taco.
3: I messed what? Up.
0: That's yeah, not what? A taco.
1: I mean, not
2: That's
1: even in
2: the
1: same.
2: From it.
3: I
0: what?
3: Messed up.
0: I was like, taco version?
1: Yeah.
0: I don't remember that.
1: Not even in the same.
3: I messed up.
1: Okay. Clearly.
0: Basically, it's a box.

0: which comes with the noodles, yeah. you know, which are, you know, not cooked.
1: Oh, well, I guess they wouldn't be. Well,
0: yeah, I mean, I wet noodles are in the box.
1: I don't know.
2: You cook them out of the box.
0: Use your brain, lady.
1: I was thinking like kind of like Chef Boyardee, like in
0: no,
1: a, in
0: it's
1: a
0: in
1: can.
0: A box. No. It's not in a can.
1: Okay, okay.
0: You know,
1: sorry.
0: And so you cook up your meat.
1: Yeah.
0: And then you add like the seasoning packet, water, and the noodles, and it all kind of cooks together.
1: So we don't know what's in said seasoning packet. We just accept it.
0: Flavor, buddy.
1: Okay.
3: Beef flavor.
0: The delicious flavor.
1: Beef flavor. Okay.
0: Sure. Which is helping the hamburger.
1: Okay. The weird amputated hand guy.
2: 4 to 5 servings for $1.88 at Walmart for a box of hamburger.
0: Not bad.
2: That's not bad at all.
0: Tough times that we're all going through, Sky. Maybe you need to embrace
1: it. But it doesn't come with the beef. I mean, the beef's going to cost you like
0: $800.
2: No.
0: $800? When was the last time you went shopping?
3: Well, the beef that she's eating.
0: Oh,
2: this guy's like Gwyneth Paltrow.
1: I'm not Gwyneth Paltrow.
0: Worse.
1: Worse.
0: So you've never had Hamburger Helper before?
1: No, not unless like I went to a friend's house for dinner and it was just on the table.
0: Just thought
1: and
0: it was noodles.
1: And I'm like, oh, their mom made some weird noodle dish, but I don't even know.
0: You wouldn't have eaten it.
1: No, I would have put it on my plate and then moved it around, pretending like I was eating
0: some
1: it.
0: Some people do add things to it. You know, sometimes you can add like corn or like sour cream.
3: Make it a little crazy.
0: Yeah, you could. Like I said, I had mushrooms, beef pasta though. This is, I think, the main one, and so that's the one it landed on. That's the one you're going to be enjoying today.
1: Now, as adults, do you still enjoy this?
0: It's I feel not like for it's, kids.
1: What are you talking about?
0: It's for families.
1: It's a kid's food.
0: Why do you feel that way?
1: I don't know.
0: That doesn't
1: it's
0: make
1: meat
0: any
1: and pasta.
0: Sense.
1: Okay.
3: Which
1: yeah.
3: everybody.
0: How do you?
3: Pasta.
0: Why would you think?
2: Yeah,
0: that?
2: This isn't Kraft mac and cheese.
1: Well, I think there are adults who eat that. So I think there's just things we associate. Like, I don't know.
0: You associate.
1: He just said Kraft mac and cheese is for kids.
0: Sky, nobody thinks Hamburger Helper is for kids.
1: I clearly did.
0: Right, you.
1: Okay.
0: You have bizarre food feelings.
1: Okay. I think we all are aware of that. I don't live in this world, bro. So don't.
0: You don't live in the world of.
1: Don't yell at me for things
0: American
1: I don't know.
0: Staples?
1: So don't, you know.
0: You know what? You're a commie.
1: That doesn't make me a commie, okay? Because I don't know.
0: You're just
1: okay,
0: a nightmare.
1: Jamie,
0: you're a
1: you
0: food
1: don't need
0: nightmare.
1: To shake your head
0: you're
1: in agreement.
0: You're a food nightmare.
1: I'm not a nightmare.
0: Yes, you are.
1: Shut up.
0: She's ruining America.
3: Yeah.
0: America 250.
1: I don't think I'm ruining entire country because I'm not familiar with Hamburger Helper.
0: It's annoying.
1: And I thought it was a kid's dish.
0: It's not
1: I'm
0: a
1: sorry.
0: Kid's dish at all. What's the problem? Why are you looking at
3: What's
0: it like
3: your face?
0: That?
1: I don't know. I envisioned
0: Look at
1: it
0: that
1: not
0: meat.
1: To be
0: Look at
1: so
0: that chopped meat.
1: Gray. I didn't think it would be so gray.
0: It's brown.
3: It's brown.
1: Yeah.
0: You
1: tan.
0: Think that's gray?
1: Yeah, it's kind of funky looking.
0: Funky looking. I don't...
1: Interesting.
0: What?
3: I mean, I don't know what.
1: Huh.
0: What is wrong with
3: it's
0: you?
3: Basically meat and noodles.
0: Yes, and it's got like a sauce, obviously.
1: Mm-hmm. Okay. Mm-hmm. Feel like we need pepper on that, but I don't really know.
0: I'm sure it's seasoned. I don't,
3: yeah, there's probably you know, pepper
1: I mean,
3: in
1: the seasoning. That's true. There's probably too much seasoning.
0: Well, the salt is actually the thing that's probably going to get you.
1: The sodium?
0: It's box things, you know. I mean, they're kind of packed with sodium. Yeah. So you will probably get hit with a flavor bomb. As we like to say.
1: Oh, a flavor bomb.
3: Yes, say it.
0: As we like to say.
1: Ah, yes. Michelin star rated.
0: Okay.
1: Great.
0: Can you please? This is our new theme. Embrace the theme.
1: I have not.
3: Lean in,
1: Sky.
0: Yeah. Maybe you and your family will now become Hamburger Helper fans.
1: No,
2: if you're lucky.
1: Totally. Totally. I totally see my daughter eating this.
3: She likes noodles. Doesn't she like ground beef?
1: No.
0: Oh.
3: I can't anymore.
1: Yeah. The only meat she eats is chicken.
3: Really?
1: Yeah, we made steak last night and like basically had like getting a couple bites in there was tough.
2: Really nutritious household over there.
1: Huh?
0: Just
1: oh
0: don't
1: yeah.
0: Understand.
1: Yeah, yeah. So
0: all right.
1: Interesting.
0: And that's not true. She eats hamburgers.
1: She ate your hamburger once.
0: Is she eating out?
1: She'll eat In-N-Out like on a rare occasion. But besides one time Eddie made a hamburger and In-N-Out, that's literally the only beef that woman consumes.
0: Okay.
1: So chicken, tofu, beans, all day. Anything outside of that, not happening.
0: That's even weirder.
1: I know.
0: But whatever. Okay.
1: Who likes tofu?
0: Gross. All right, Sky, your first chance at Hamburger Helper. for America 250.
1: Oh, sorry. I almost made my own bite. That would have, Emily, I saw her like staring at me.
3: Don't take my one job
0: away. Yeah, I mean, literally, she's the bite coordinator. How dare you? Oh, whoa.
4: Okay, Eddie, calm down. That wasn't that big of a bite.
1: Even Eddie
3: not
1: saw.
3: Not much wussy boys in here. Okay. That was not a big bite.
0: I
3: mean,
0: that was insane. I could eat that bite. I don't know if little mouth over here can do that.
1: My name is
3: that her name?
0: Yeah, she's got tiny chiclets for teeth and can't open her mouth.
3: Little mouth.
1: I have normal sized teeth.
0: Yeah. Okay.
3: All right. I downsized it, all right?
0: All right, here we go. Skye's think about this. This woman's almost 50. She's never eaten Hamburger Helper before. Like, it's crazy to me. But whatever. Okay. Here we go.
1: Whatever.
0: First time eating Hamburger Helper.
1: Oh, God. Okay.
0: Down the hatch. And it's in. And I don't like the way you just did that. Like, she's what, like, is that? Oh, whoa.
3: Oh, God.
0: Wild reactions. Mm. Wild
3: took
0: reactions.
3: Took her a second, huh?
0: Yeah. Mm. No.
2: Uh-oh.
0: Good? Bad? Undecided?
1: Okay.
0: Do you love America?
3: Yeah, do you? Do you?
1: Am I just seeing red, white, and blue
0: I would
1: everywhere?
0: Hope so.
1: Okay. The flavor, you nailed it. It's a salt bomb.
0: Mm-hmm.
1: And lucky for me, I do enjoy some sodium.
0: Okay.
1: But those noodles,
0: what
1: are the slimiest, weirdest
0: sauce? It's in sauce.
1: No, like, dude, I've had noodles with sauce on them before. I mean, most humans have. I highly doubt that that's even a noodle.
0: Okay.
3: Wait, what?
1: If you would have been like, I made you a bowl of slugs and no, a slug would have more texture than that did. Dude, that's like a slip and slide. That's the weirdest, slimiest texture I've ever eaten.
0: I can't believe.
1: I don't even know what that product is. That's not a noodle.
0: In a million years, the noodle would be the last thing I think she'd have an issue with.
1: As soon as that texture hit, I'm like, what the hell's in my mouth? That's not a noodle.
0: Should we make you Thor's macaroni one and see if you like that one better?
3: Give that a shot.
2: Cheeseburger Mac. Not taco.
1: Would the macaroni actually taste like macaroni?
0: Is it slimy, bro?
1: Like, would it have texture to it? Because, dude,
0: When noodles have texture, they're always kind of softer.
1: Yeah. But you can, like, actually bite through it. That disintegrated on my tongue.
3: No, guy, this isn't... You're not at a pasta place done by an Italian with al dente pasta.
1: No, that's...
0: Okay, this is a five-star...
1: No, that is...
3: a bite to
1: that's
3: it.
1: A chemical recreation of a noodle. That's not a freaking noodle,
0: where's
1: dude.
0: My Parmesan wheel?
1: Okay.
0: I don't understand how to eat this.
1: I don't.
3: It's hamburger.
0: All right, well...
1: That was wild,
0: you're
1: man.
0: Ruining America, Sky, as usual.
1: I'm not trying
0: but,
1: to ruin America.
0: Next week, we'll try something else for America 250.
1: Weird.
0: Big... Scandal involving Thor's Giants has broken out.
3: What?
0: We're going to see what their quarterback did that has caused a lot of dissension in the locker room next in Sports Dirt.
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0: So I have been telling you about this. 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

0: His team has been promoted so many times in soccer that they had to create extra leagues for him to play in. It's Sports Dirt with the Oracle.
1: Well, Padres had day off yesterday. Going to start a series against the Nationals in Washington later today. Lucas Giolito, he gets the start. First pitch, 3:45.
2: Oh, Emily. Really?
1: You okay with that?
2: I didn't know this time yet.
1: Yeah, well, it's East Coast.
2: Friday, 3:45?
1: Is that good for you?
2: Me likey.
1: Oh, you like that. Okay. Oh, not too early?
2: No, I love it. Because then I could still watch like some shows.
3: Me likey.
2: That's legit.
1: Exciting? Your Friday set?
2: Yeah.
1: Okay.
2: That was like a gift because I hadn't looked yet for some reason.
3: Yeah.
2: It really was. Thank you, Eddie.
3: Hopefully they get some hits.
1: Yeah, that would be the gift.
2: That would be the real gift.
1: A win would be a gift.
2: That's the gift.
1: Yeah, let's hope. We will have a Game 7 in the NBA playoffs. The Spurs forced a deciding Game 7, beating the Thunder 118-91. Victor Wembanyama led the way with 28 points and 10 rebounds. So Game 7 will go in town tomorrow night. Now, road teams have won 4 straight and 6 of the past 9 Game 7s in the conference finals. So does that look good for the Spurs? I don't know.
3: I was watching the end of this game yesterday, and I just couldn't stop thinking that the winner of this game plays the Knicks.
1: Oh, yeah.
3: Like, the Knicks?
1: So your Knicks?
3: Like, that's so crazy.
1: They've been sitting around waiting to see who they're going to play in the finals. Now, one guy who may not be playing is center Mitchell Robinson.
3: Crazy.
1: He has a broken finger. Ooh. I guess he broke his right pinky finger. Now, no word on how long he may be out.
3: You're going to play in game one. That would be insane. I just read that he had surgery. I mean, tape it up and play, dude. I mean, the Knicks haven't made the playoffs. The Knicks haven't gone to the finals in almost 30 years. They haven't won a championship since 73.
1: You get a pass?
3: Tape it up and play. I mean, that's crazy. I mean, he's going to play. I mean...
1: Well, you're getting weird, dude.
2: Oh,
1: yeah, he's more of a rebounder than he is a shooter or anything like that. So do you even need your hand? You know,
3: they do hack a Mitch sometimes, right?
1: Oh,
3: he went 1 of 12 from the line.
1: Imagine getting hit, your broken hand.
2: Ouch!
3: Shoot it up. Give him a cortisone shot. Take some pills.
1: Wow, you're not
3: Remember when Patrick Mahomes sprained his ankle?
2: Dude, like a blow.
3: Remember when Mahomes sprained his ankle in the Super Bowl and he came back and his eyes were lit up because they shoved a bunch of pain pills down his mouth and all of a sudden he was fine? That's what Mitchell Robinson should be doing.
1: Gotta do what you gotta
3: do.
1: Okay.
3: Gotta do what you gotta do. Bro.
1: Oh, jeez. After his loss at the French Open, Adolfo Daniel Vallejo, I guess, said the match needed to be umpired by a man.
2: Excuse me?
1: Yes. Huh? He blames his loss on the female umpire.
4: Why? Was she on her period or something? Like,
1: Crazy like that, Sky.
4: I guess he
1: was taking on a French hometown favorite, and the crowd was really into it and going crazy and stuff like that. And he says she was not able to control the crowd like a man could, and he could do a better job.
3: Well, I've heard a female tell a young boy to watch yourself, and the young boy didn't listen.
1: That's true.
3: That's my only experience with it.
2: That's true. He did listen. He continued the naughty behavior.
3: And not watch himself.
4: But I feel like even if Dad would have said, watch yourself, the naughty behavior would have continued as well.
2: If not as escalated.
3: I don't know.
4: Seems a little sexist.
1: Are you sure?
4: Just a touch. The fact that she couldn't do her job properly because she has a vagina. That part is the sexist part.
1: Okay, so you don't like that?
4: No, I don't care for that at all.
1: Well,
4: thank
1: then
4: you.
1: I don't think you'll care for this either, Sky.
4: Oh, no.
1: The New York Giants quarterback Jackson Dart has caused some controversy last week after he appeared at a rally for President Trump.
4: Yeah.
3: Listen.
1: Now, his teammate Abdul Carter tweeted afterwards and said, quote, "Thought this S was AI. What are we doing, man?"
3: Which isn't smart either.
1: Obviously caused some distractions and dissension in the locker room. Well, Dart addressed the team yesterday and apparently has squashed the beef that has been going on.
3: And obviously, this has created an S storm.
2: Oh yeah,
3: with Dart,
2: like
3: he can support whoever he wants to support. Just because he supports Trump doesn't make him a bad guy. But like, you got to understand what you're doing. People saying that he wasn't saying he's a Trump supporter. I mean, he was at a political rally for a Republican candidate.
4: He introduced Trump. He was on stage.
3: And people say, oh, well, you wouldn't do the same if the president asked you to introduce him. Well, if I was a kid that was the quarterback of the Giants, who historically New York is a massively blue state, that's a risk, man. Like, why? You've only won 12 games. You never won anything in your career. He's the most divisive person on the planet. Why do this? Either side.
2: How about win the Super Bowl and then go to the White House to meet him?
3: Exactly.
1: Like, but no matter what, you're going to turn 50% of your fan base off and 50% of your locker room off.
2: No matter what.
3: And also, too, he went there and kind of made it seem like it was a Giants-endorsed thing. Ooh. Like he said, like, he did a Giants Go Big Blue chant. And he didn't tell the Giants about it until 30 minutes before he was doing it, which tells me he knew they weren't going to be happy. Because they don't want to be associated with... the owner of the Giants could be a massive Trump supporter. I have no idea. But they're smart business people, and they don't want to be associated with anything political.
4: Yeah, they want to sell tickets.
3: You think Eli Manning, Peyton Manning, they don't do anything political. They stay out of that. It was just a really big misstep
1: on
3: his end.
1: You could do, again, you could do whatever you want.
3: I don't care.
1: And there's nothing wrong with that. But... just recognize that there's going to be consequences that come and backlash.
3: Well,
1: because
3: now,
1: him and
3: Cam Scataboo went from two guys people like to now people are going to want to see him fail.
4: Yeah.
3: Which isn't right either.
4: It's a bummer.
3: But then Abdul Carter, like, what are you doing? Like, don't tweet out that you're mad at the guy. Like, go behind closed doors.
1: This is what happens, though. Now there's dissension in the locker room and... you know, it's not good.
3: Yeah, it's not good. Hopefully it gets squashed. It's only May. Hopefully by... he would come start off 1-0 and beat the Cowboys. Nobody cares anymore.
1: Well, he's a young, privileged, white guy from Utah. Just doesn't know any better, you know, which is fine.
3: Well, and
1: he'll learn.
3: He wasn't really the most professional when he got out there. But he comes out there, and he's not in like a... he's in like a t-shirt, and he goes, what's up, what's up, what's up? That's what he does in the crowd.
1: At a political rally.
3: Okay. Like, dude.
1: Like, go to the VMAs, dude. Like, don't do that here. Don't do that here.
4: You know?
1: Like, come on, bro.
3: Exactly.
1: Sports Dirt is brought to you by Bill Howe Plumbing, Heating and Air Restoration and Flood. 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Back in the day, if you owned a Porsche, you were mega rich. Like, that was a major status symbol back in the day. I don't know if people care that much anymore about Porsches.
3: Well, Sky, if she sees you in a Porsche, she does the little...
1: oh, a little penis?
3: A little penis.
4: Well, only if you're acting like a fool on the road. Then, and it's more of an Audi, a Maserati, a Ferrari.
2: I was
4: going
2: to say, my stepdad Ken has a Porsche.
4: That's where you get
1: Well, we are going to go over what is considered modern-day status symbols. That means we've made it. Coming up next on the show at Rock 105.3.

0: Sublime on the show. It's Rock 105.3. I can't take your headphones anymore. I can't take it.
1: Yeah, do something.
0: Get some new ones.
1: Do something.
0: Honestly,
1: about
0: this is ridiculous.
2: Well, these are the worst design ever.
1: Yeah.
0: You don't have to use them.
1: And we've already acknowledged weeks ago that they were the worst design ever, and
2: it
1: you
2: sucks.
1: Should replace
2: this
1: them.
2: This stupid headphone jack is connected to the left headphone. So it always
0: you knock it out, every break.
1: Yeah.
0: Every break.
1: Yeah. Right. I have the same
2: ones.
1: I don't
2: want to spend the money, though.
0: You're better with this?
1: And it's a tax write-off.
0: This is a nightmare.
1: I mean, come on.
2: It's like $100.
0: Okay.
2: Sony.
0: I can't take it. You don't have to do it as we're on the air.
3: Oh,
0: he's
3: going
0: to buy
3: them right now?
0: As we're on the air. Oh, this guy.
2: It's the worst, dude. You think I want to spend this money right now?
0: I don't know or care.
3: Buy those Knicks t-shirts.
0: Yeah. Oh.
1: Ouch.
0: You'd rather buy Knicks shirts than invest in your career.
1: Wow.
2: Well, Thank you, Eddie. I have these free cans.
0: Okay, they're okay. Junk.
2: $113.
0: All right.
1: Stop it.
2: That's crazy.
0: You're so stupid.
2: They used to be $80.
1: You'll wear them every day, and it's a tax write-off. Stop it.
2: All right.
0: Was that a status symbol? That
1: what?
0: Thor's made it? He can afford his own.
2: Ready? Place order.
0: Oh, okay. Damn. I mean, again, I don't. He did that in the span of 20 seconds.
3: Yeah, and he's got to regret it for
0: that.
1: We're
0: going
1: to hear about it.
0: We're going to hear about it.
2: I got to check my credit card statement.
0: Okay.
1: Oh,
0: what?
1: Please.
0: You know you bought it. You're so stupid. I said this going into the break there. Is the car you drive now still a status symbol? It used to be big time back in the day.
2: I think so.
0: You think so? If you drive a Tesla, is that like a status symbol?
2: I think it depends on where you are. If you're in Southern California and you drive a Tesla, not a big deal.
0: Oh.
2: Because there's so many of them.
1: Oh, so many.
2: But if you're in like Alabama and you drive a Tesla, I think so.
0: Mm-hmm.
2: But like out here, no. But out here, if I see somebody in a Ferrari.
1: Yeah.
2: Because they're so expensive. Like, it's crazy. So if I see somebody in a Ferrari or a Lamborghini, I'm like, whoa, like, who's that? You kind of look and see who's
3: Bentley.
2: In it. A Bentley, yeah.
0: Bentley. Yeah, so maybe it is the kind of car you drive that is like still a status symbol. But, back in the day, there were certain things that were status symbols that maybe not that important anymore. If you look at what's going on these days, though, I guess they named the top modern status symbols that sort of says you've made it. Mm-hmm. Now, to me, in this landscape,
1: what?
0: I think if you own a home.
1: Oh, in San Diego?
0: You've made it, honestly, because, I mean, it is so unaffordable, but that's here, so it's very different.
1: Yeah, this is like a nationwide survey, but if it was San Diego, hands down, I would think that would be the top of the list.
0: Congratulations.
1: Yeah.
2: And if you own a home in La Jolla
0: and
2: in Oregon.
0: Okay, well, then you're just rich. There's no other way to put that.
1: We're not doing that right now.
0: Okay.
1: They surveyed thousands of people and asked them, like, what are those things you see in 2026 that let you know that somebody's made it? And these answers are all over the place. Missing the top 10, if you have an outdoor pizza oven, like a built-in outdoor pizza oven.
0: It's a dream.
1: Legit.
3: That is a dream.
0: Yeah.
1: Legit.
2: Don't you have a pizza oven?
0: No, I have an outdoor fireplace that nobody uses and never really been used before.
2: Yeah, I thought you had a pizza oven.
0: No, it looked kind of like it,
3: it
0: but
3: does
0: it's
3: look
0: not.
3: Like it.
0: My thought is eventually that's what we wanted to make it into.
2: That'd
0: but we
2: sick.
0: Man, I don't know.
2: I would love to have a pizza oven. I'd be down with making my own dough and like my own pizza.
0: Yeah.
3: You could buy some good ones now that go and like that will sit outside on a tabletop.
2: Yeah, that'd be cool. But I want like the long thing.
3: With the stones and the flames.
2: And I
3: want
2: to be like, and I want to look at the bottom like 5 more minutes.
0: We had some friends who has one of those.
2: Uh-huh.
3: And, like a legit
0: and
3: one?
0: Like the lady knows how to make like legit dough and like got a recipe from like some Italian place or whatever, and we went over there. It's literally the best pizza you can eat. It's so good. It's crazy. So that's what I would love to do
2: every day.
0: I don't know if that'd be good, but
1: man, you wouldn't. You'd get burnt out on it so fast.
0: Hey, hey, let him live his dream.
1: Okay, sorry.
2: God,
0: guy just spent $118 on headphones.
1: Okay,
2: dude, I'm hoping the segment ends soon so I can cancel the order.
1: Okay, can you not?
2: I gotta cancel this.
0: You're not gonna cancel it.
2: Yeah, I can't.
0: I can't take this stupid headphone thing anymore.
1: Also missing the top 10 quartz countertop. Having a quartz countertop in your house?
2: I don't think about that at all.
0: Never.
2: Like, I don't even know what it is.
3: Like, any kitchen renovation has quartz countertop. And you don't necessarily know it's real quartz. It could be like the fake stuff.
1: Oh, I'll know.
0: Okay, Sky.
1: Oh, if the veining in there is nice.
2: When you have a house in Oregon.
1: That's good.
0: You're talking about your legs?
1: What? No, I'm not talking about veins in my legs. I'm talking about the quartz, bro. Having a Peloton bike, people say. That's
0: status symbol?
1: Yeah, you've made it.
2: Really?
1: You made it. Well, you got to have a subscription with that thing, too. I mean, it's expensive.
2: That's true.
0: It is.
1: And then finally, a wine fridge or a wine room in your house.
3: That's a dream, but I could just never keep it stocked.
0: It's
3: a dream.
0: What's the point?
3: Like, there's no point. Yeah. It'd always be empty. It'd be
0: yeah. Dang.
1: Yeah, it's like the Bermuda Triangle. Things disappear. Yeah.
3: Oh, what the hell's going on there?
1: But the top 10, number 10, an outdoor kitchen in your backyard, like a built-in outdoor kitchen.
0: Yeah, I have one, but it sucks. When I bought the house, it's just not.
1: It's older.
0: Great.
3: It's just older.
0: Yeah, I'd love to renovate that thing. Oh. Hey, if you own a company that does this, hit me up, bro.
1: Oh, totally. Because
0: I need a new one.
1: Yeah.
0: I need it to look better.
2: Yeah, that's the same thing.
1: That sounds good. Number 9, actually, an electric vehicle is a status symbol that you've
0: really?
1: Made it.
0: AV.
1: Yeah.
3: Really?
1: Yeah.
0: Sky, another one. Yeah. You've nailed all of these so far.
1: I don't have an outdoor kitchen. I'd love an outdoor kitchen.
0: I thought you did.
3: ADU, near the ADU or something?
1: Yeah. No, we were talking.
0: I mean, you have an ADU. So
1: we were talking about putting one in, but.
3: That's basically.
0: Yeah, we don't have the space, but.
3: It's an outdoor house.
0: Yeah, she literally built a brand new pool, ADU, everything else. And I'm shocked you don't have an outdoor
1: kitchen. Yeah, no,
2: please don't, though, because it would take 10 years.
0: That's a good point.
1: Yeah, it would.
2: I don't need to hear
0: about it.
1: Designer clothes, like name brand clothes, if you're wearing.
0: Sorry, Sky, you're out.
1: Lululemon, Vuori.
2: Hell yeah.
1: Like
0: Georgia Aquarium.
1: Oh, I don't think that made it.
2: Sky's wearing a shirt with a sea lion on it right now.
1: Can you not? It says support the locals on the back.
0: That's so dorky.
1: You're dorky. Number 7, a walk-in closet means that you've made it. Like a legit closet.
3: Yeah, you guys, I made it.
0: You did, finally.
1: Emily.
0: It took a while.
1: Yep. Wearing designer shoes, fancy people shoes.
0: Oh, really?
1: Yep.
2: So not like Nikes.
1: No, like red bottom. What are those?
3: Louboutins.
1: Yeah, Louboutins. I don't know. Mm-hmm. I just know if they have red on the bottom, they mean they're fancy.
0: Spray painters.
1: Yeah. I'm wearing flip-flops right now. I mean, what do I know?
3: You want me to paint them red for you? The bottoms?
1: That'd be so nice. Number 5 is a hot tub or a pool.
0: Another one you hit.
1: You made it.
0: Good job, Sky.
1: Number 4, at-home sauna.
3: Oh, I want one of those so bad.
1: Oh, that's legit. You're good?
2: You could get one of those on Amazon.
3: I know.
0: You doing it?
3: Yeah.
1: Oh, yeah.
0: You know, this is going to be the jankiest one ever.
3: Hey.
0: Yeah, like she has to put together herself.
2: Yeah, she has to use a pump to inflate it.
0: Yeah.
1: A pump.
0: Yeah.
3: That's not funny.
0: She just heats her own rocks.
2: Remember that pool she pumped up last summer?
3: Yeah. Oh, it wasn't a pump up. It was actually hard. It was like hard with
2: what happened to
3: stuff.
2: It?
3: It's in the shed.
0: Is it coming out again?
3: Hell yeah.
1: Oh, that means
3: coming out.
1: It's
3: coming out.
0: No chance that
1: her
0: thing
1: face
0: works.
1: Said no.
0: No chance that thing works.
2: Didn't it have a filter?
3: Yeah.
2: But it was only like 2 feet, right?
3: No, it was like 4 feet. It was like 4x10 or 4 feet deep and then like 10 inches or 10 inches, by the way.
0: Life of luxury, man.
1: That's a tiny little pool.
3: It was by my hot tub, though.
1: Oh, wow.
0: It doesn't work.
3: It's not working.
0: It doesn't work.
1: Ooh, broken hot tub.
3: I need to get it fixed. I need to get fixed.
0: And you're going to add a sauna?
3: Yep, right next to it. A whole spa atmosphere back there.
0: No, you're not.
1: Wow, a luxury spa.
0: Okay.
1: Number 3 thing that means you've made it is latest technology. Normally, like your phone. If you have the phone that just came out, people are like, oh.
0: Yeah, but sometimes people who don't have the means get that because they're tech obsessed and they haven't made it.
1: Yeah, well.
0: They're still paying rent.
1: But people see it and they're like impressed. They're like, oh, you have the latest phone?
0: That's weird.
1: Number 2 is a luxury handbag.
3: Oh, yeah.
1: You got a fancy lady handbag.
3: Mm-hmm.
2: A fancy lady handbag.
1: I wouldn't know the difference, honestly.
0: Okay.
1: You could show me a Kohl's purse and one. I know. It's really bad. And number 1 goes to a fancy boy watch. A super high-end watch.
0: Well, who says fancy boy?
1: I do. It doesn't say that in the article.
0: Yeah,
1: it says it says a high-end watch.
2: I have a couple friends that are big watch guys.
0: Yeah, I've never been a watch guy.
2: Neither have I. And they show them off to me. And I'm like, oh, cool.
0: Yeah.
2: Like, I don't... It's great, but I wouldn't spend $15,000 on a watch.
0: No,
2: it is crazy that when you see like Tom Brady roll out with like a $1 million watch on, it's like, come on.
0: Or like these NFL guys or whatever.
2: Yeah.
0: You know? Like, no thanks.
3: You would spend $150 on headphones.
0: Okay. It was $115, not $50. Don't make him spin out. Do not cancel that order. Ridiculous. All right. It is a free Comedy Friday. We're excited to have Craig Robinson back in studio with us when we get back on the show at Rock 105.3.
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1: 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How about

0: you know, like movie stuff with us. You've come in all these times. You brought a keyboard in one time.
1: Oh, that was my favorite.
0: Yeah,
2: so many
0: singing us
2: memories.
0: beautiful songs.
1: Love
0: to
1: songs.
0: Us, you know?
1: Yeah.
2: I'm not a perfect person.
0: I didn't see that coming.
1: Okay,
0: whoa.
3: Who
0: just
3: knew?
0: Keep going. I don't care.
1: It's beautiful.
0: I love a little hooba stank in the morning. You know? It's great. And then one time we were just talking about how Thor went to the show, and you brought him on stage.
4: Yeah, it was crazy.
0: Yeah, but there wasn't like you knew it was Thor.
4: No.
0: He was in the audience, and he looked silly. So you were like, you know,
4: no, I don't think
0: what?
4: He looked silly.
0: Oh, I'm sorry. I'm sorry. I'm sorry.
2: It was definitely silly.
3: He's got a look about him.
1: He sure does.
0: Yeah. Yeah, do you do a lot of audience stuff still with the show?
2: You know, I play around.
0: Yeah.
2: I mean, it's curated, but yeah, there's some audience participation.
0: Do you ever run into the situation that you bring up Thor, you made fun of him, which he deserves, but you ever run into a problem with somebody's not having it, where they don't like it?
1: No fun.
0: You got to know if you're going to a comedy show.
4: Yeah.
1: You would hope.
0: You're going to have a good time.
2: No, for the most part, people are pretty weird.
0: Okay with it?
2: And I kind of have a radar.
0: Okay.
4: You know? Yeah.
0: You can tell that person's not going to be fun.
2: Yeah.
0: Okay.
2: Yeah.
0: That makes sense.
2: So, I'm kind of like scanning.
0: Yeah.
2: And then I'm like, okay, there he is.
0: Like that person's having okay time.
1: Yeah.
0: You're like, you looked over at Thor and like, look at that smile. Look
4: I
0: at
4: was
0: that guy.
4: Dying laughing. I had no rhythm and Craig was playing the keyboards and we were just making everyone clap and I was off beat. So he slammed his hand on the keyboards and yelled at me in front of everybody.
1: That makes sense.
0: Well. That tracks.
1: Yeah, it really does.
2: You might have had the rhythm. It would have just been, you know, me.
0: Yeah, he doesn't.
4: No, I was probably off.
0: He doesn't.
1: Yeah, no, you should see this guy dance.
4: Yeah, it's not good, Craig.
1: It's a disaster.
0: Craig, you're everywhere again. I mean, this is what you do, man.
1: Yeah. Come on,
0: you're like the busiest man in Hollywood. I don't know how you do it.
2: I'll take it.
0: Yeah, it probably, you know, helps pay his bills, you know, all that stuff. But it's crazy. You're going to be in Toy Story 5.
2: Toy Story 5.
3: That's so wild.
2: Atlas. He's a old school toys. It's old school toys versus new technology. I'm a hippopotamus GPS.
0: Wow.
2: Just need a battery and I'm going.
0: Are you a good guy or bad guy? Because the new technology is like the bad guys, right? Okay, you're right. Sorry. I'm sorry. I really want to know. I'm like locked in.
1: Yeah.
0: You know?
1: Yeah.
0: It's going to be great. And then Sky said she watches the Reggie Dinkins show and she said you were in that.
1: Yeah, that was so funny because, of course, we love you, but we also love Tracy Morgan. And we started watching that and we're like, there's Craig. And you had like, I mean, a big part, multiple episodes. I loved the dynamic between you and the gal who plays your wife.
2: I'm his nemesis.
0: Yeah, you're his rival.
2: Heidi Gardner. Oh, she's the best.
1: Dude, the two of you together. Like,
2: she is so awesome.
1: No offense to Tracy, but it was some of the funniest moments for me.
2: She's so funny, man.
1: Yeah.
2: And
1: we've
2: worked together twice now. That was our first time meeting and working together.
1: Yeah.
2: And she was just so like, playful, you know, and improvise, and she comes from that, you know, Saturday Night Live and all that.
0: Yeah,
2: and then we got to work together on Broadway.
0: What you did,
4: you
0: Broadway?
4: Did Broadway?
1: What?
0: Wait, really? In Hamilton? What are you doing?
1: You're a classy guy.
0: This is crazy.
1: What are you, George Washington?
0: Yeah, which one? Yeah. Which one are you? Who are you rapping about?
1: Yeah,
2: there's
1: Tell
2: a show
1: us.
2: Called All Out. It's done now.
1: Okay,
2: the first they had All In. And then they did
1: All Out.
0: The sequel?
2: Pretty much.
0: Okay.
2: It was, and it's almost like Saturday Night Live. You had this incredible band named Lawrence, and they would open the show, and then and they had a rotating cast of actors. So there
0: no
2: was
0: way!
2: And our group was Sarah Silverman, Jason Mantzoukas, Heidi Gartner, and myself.
0: That's crazy.
1: Wow.
2: And it was like, it was this baptism by fire. We had four rehearsals and they
1: threw
2: us on stage. And I approached it, you know, it was scary, but it was also like, hey, I might never get this chance.
0: Yeah.
4: Yeah, be on Broadway.
2: But by the time I was done, we did 4 weeks and it was like, I can do this whenever I'm ready.
0: Really?
4: Oh, that's cool.
0: That's got to be stressful, though. I would have freaked out a little
2: bit. The first couple of days, because, you know, you can have your script with you. And it's all sketch, so it wasn't a ton of heavy lifting, but there was some lifting.
0: Okay,
2: and then there's also the they had the
0: teleprompter.
2: Teleprompter,
0: So that helps.
2: But no, it
0: didn't. Oh, it didn't.
1: Oh, really? Oh, it doesn't.
0: It throw you off
2: because this way it's written on the script, even though it's the same words, it might be in different, you know,
0: like font or what
1: font.
2: different font, but it was like. you know,
0: inflections and things like that.
2: How it says rock 105.3.
0: Yeah.
2: It might have the 105.3 underneath the rock. You know what I'm saying?
0: It's, okay.
1: It's just like, oh, it wouldn't flow the same.
0: Yeah.
2: It wouldn't flow the same.
1: Yeah. Okay. Okay.

0: And so I quickly had to get off book. I was like, no, this is,
1: you just got to do it your way.
0: Too much. And uh-huh. I'm thinking about it too much.
2: Yeah.
0: So then we were flying.
1: Wow.
0: It was awesome.
1: So you can now say you've done Broadway.
0: I've done Broadway.
1: Dang.
2: Are you going for an EGOT? What are we doing
3: here?
2: Yeah.
3: Oh, yeah.
1: Yeah. Yeah. You got to get it. Yeah. Well, I'm telling you, that's impressive, man.
2: Yeah, that's really
1: Does
2: cool.
1: it make you want to do more like live theater type stuff?
0: I would definitely do some more.
1: Really?
0: Because once we got to that fourth week and it was just like, you know, I was
4: seamless.
0: Trying.
4: I
0: left it all on there. You know, anything I wanted to try, I put out there. So, and that was just from like four rehearsals and then jumping into it. So we had 31 shows. We would have been 32 stuff. We got snowed out for one.
1: Oh.
0: But then, once I got that, then it gave me a taste of like, okay, what if you did have 6 weeks rehearsal?
4: Yeah.
0: For.
2: Mm-hmm.
0: You know, is it play a, or whatever?
1: Yeah. Is it a different kind of adrenaline rush too?
0: You know, it was similar to doing stand-up.
1: Yeah,
0: know?
1: Okay. It's live audience, reaction,
0: yeah,
1: that kind
0: and
1: of thing.
0: It was like eight shows a week. Eight shows
1: a lot.
0: A week. Yeah, wow. But I do eight shows by Wednesday.
1: Yeah, that's
0: in
1: true.
0: LA. A
1: couple shows every time you do stand-up.
0: So I'm doing five this weekend here.
2: Mm-hmm.
0: So it's like, it's so the schedule that was...
1: Not daunting?
0: Not daunting.
1: Okay. Dang, that's so crazy. So... What's next? Cats? I mean, what are we? Which cat are you going to be? Is it Cass's man? Cass's man.
2: Mr. Mistopheles, let's go.
1: You can do it. You can do it. That'd be great. I'm telling you, man, Craig, I say you're everywhere because you are, but it's so funny sometimes. I've never asked you about this in all the years you've been in here. There's a clip.
0: That was one time.
1: No, not that guy. Not that specifically. This is a different thing. There's clips that go viral. Viral from time to time, and you just see them online and whatever. For some reason, the scene with you and Will Ferrell from Eastbound and Down has gone.
4: Yeah.
1: It keeps coming up in my feed.
0: The outtake
1: of him breaking you and making you laugh, and both of you guys cracking up and all that stuff.
4: Me and my wife just had a son. He's 6 months old.
0: Congratulations!
4: Thank you.
0: And God's many blessings and great health.
1: It's a lot.
4: I can't tell you how many times we say, "Let the boy watch."
2: Okay, you just creeped him out.
1: Let the boy watch.
4: I don't know how you
1: feel in his plums. Yes, it's one of the funniest scenes of all time already.
0: And he's trying to kill you.
1: Yes,
4: dude.
0: He don't care about the take. He don't care about anything. He's just trying to.
1: So that's what I need to know about that specific role and scene and show. I'm dying laughing. How do you even get through it?
0: That one
1: you didn't. It's so great.
0: At some point, you got to be a professional.
1: Yes.
0: Those moments are like.
1: Was that a fun show to do?
0: Yeah.
1: Oh
0: yeah.
1: That's so good.
2: Wow.
1: I'm telling you, first of all, Eastbound and Down is one of my favorite shows of all time. It was so good. But if you haven't seen that clip, you got to go watch it because you'll die. It's unbelievable. It's unbelievable. Well, Craig, so excited you're in San Diego, man.
0: I'm here. I just want to say, I got Chip Nicholson hosting and then Ralphie Roberts.
1: Look at this.
0: The
1: whole crew is here.
0: So, we are.
1: So, you brought the All Star cast.
0: All Star.
1: Okay.
4: And Craig's show is like completely different with the keyboards and he sings songs and all that. It's awesome.
0: Thank you very much.
1: You on stage.
4: Yeah, me on stage. The whole thing. I don't know if this is me on stage. It's great.
1: Bring the baby.
0: How can you resist that smile, man?
1: Look at him.
0: That smile.
1: He's so goofy. He's just so goofy.
4: Big teeth.
1: Huge. Go see Craig. American Comedy Company. Couple shows tonight. Couple shows tomorrow night. The 7 o'clock show. Sold out, though. Sorry. Greg, great to see you, my friend.
0: You too. Thank you, buddy.
1: Have a good weekend, man.
0: Thank you, San Diego.
1: Some sayings out there, we just sort of say, we don't really think about the meanings of them. Mm-hmm. We just say them because we've always said them, right?
2: Yep.
1: Well, we're going to break down one specific saying, and what does it actually mean? We're going to do that coming up next on the show at Rock 105.3.
2: The show. All right, well, if you're looking for a car, don't worry. 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

0: Nirvana on the show. It's Rock 105.3. So my kids are both teenagers, and one of their favorite things is when me or my wife will drop kind of an old-time saying that we don't even really think about. We just say it, and they have no clue what it means, and they just start laughing. They're like, what is that? What does that even mean? And it makes me think like, oh, what is that? What does that mean?
1: Yeah.
0: You know? So like my wife the other day said, you know, it comes with all the bells and whistles, and they're like, what? Like, what does that mean?
1: Yeah,
0: bells
1: does it make
0: and whistles,
1: noise?
0: And you're like, oh yeah, that's kind of, you know, it's like more than just the normal. So it's like things like that we just say, that don't, you know, really mean that much anymore.
2: Mm-hmm.
0: And so there's a lot of them, which I didn't realize. My wife is big on those. She like says those kind of things all the time, and they just laugh at her. They're like, what?
2: Your wife and Sky.
0: Yes,
1: yeah.
0: Sky is big on this.
1: Mm-hmm.
0: Does your daughter ever go, what are you talking about?
1: Oh yeah,
0: about?
1: Like all the time. Like, I think,
2: are you a big hunky dory fan?
0: Yeah,
2: I would say that.
0: What does that even mean?
1: Of course.
0: I don't even know what that means.
1: I think I said lickety split.
2: Say lickety split.
0: Yeah.
1: And
0: that's a big one.
1: Yeah. And it means like fast. Like I did it fast. Like hurry up. You
0: but
1: know.
0: What does that mean?
1: I don't know.
0: Lickety?
1: I don't know, bro.
0: I don't know. What does that mean?
1: Yeah. And then like trying to see my daughter process it. She's like, you've explained it to me, but it still
0: makes no sense.
1: Add up.
0: But we grew up hearing these terms. And so we just drop these sayings and things like that all the time and don't really put a lot of thought into the meaning of them. Well, I guess there's a big discussion going over one particular phrase and what does it mean?
1: And the internet still can't really agree. And I guess they said it's situational. Based on the situation tells you what it means, but also then people were giving examples of certain situations where it could go either way. And the saying is, it's all downhill from here.
0: Okay.
1: Mm-hmm. So does that mean it's a bad thing? Like everything's going to suck after this point?
0: Yeah.
1: Or does it mean everything gets easier from this point? Like you're biking downhill.
0: It's a real think piece.
2: A real,
1: right?
0: It's a real think piece.
1: Well, because some guy just graduated from college and his aunt said to him, it's all downhill from here.
2: Mm-hmm.
1: So does that mean the fun is all over because you're done with
0: college? You're
1: actually
0: have to do life and things like that.
1: Or is schooling done so life is easier because
0: the
1: hard part's over.
3: No, the hard part's not over.
0: Yeah.
3: Now it's going to get a billion times harder.
0: But which one did they mean?
3: I mean, I don't get how anyone could think all downhill from here is a good thing. Because I never thought of it that way, so it's like hard for me to.
0: I agree with you, but if you think about
3: things happen, it's all downhill.
0: Yes,
1: but isn't downhill the easy part?
2: You're coasting.
3: No, I would say you're out of control, and you're
0: could be that way.
3: Yeah.
1: Oh, you're out of control.
3: I don't think downhill is the easy part. I would say now it's the easy part.
1: So is uphill the easy part?
3: But that's not a saying.
1: Well, I
3: it's
1: know, but like, but if you're thinking about it, like Eddie said, if you're trying to explain it to a younger person who's like, doesn't really know
0: uphill
1: what that
0: is
1: means.
0: Uphill is the climb, the hard part.
1: The hard part.
0: Downhill should be the easier part, but that's not how we use it.
1: Yeah.
2: The saying, the way it's intended is, I would feel like it's harder.
0: I think so.
2: And worse.
0: I think so. You know, because it's all downhill from here. To me, that means bad.
2: That's the way it's always
3: I've never heard somebody tell a story and then go, and it was all downhill from there, and then a bunch of good things happened.
0: Well, your inflection was down.
1: Yes.
0: What if you change your inflection?
3: And then it was all downhill from there.
0: That's so weird.
3: I still think, oh my God, what else happened? That was awful.
0: Yeah,
3: I've never heard anyone say that either.
1: Yeah. So they asked the internet and then they went through the answers because, again, it's like younger generations, just like Eddie said with his kids, who are like, what does this mean? And if the internet were to explain it, about 80% say, yeah, it's a bad thing. It means things are getting harder. But 20% of people out there say, no, it means that things are getting easier. You've now accomplished your goal, and now you're cruising.
0: I get the concept of that breakdown, but I don't think people use it like that. Like logically, I understand what we're saying, but people, when you say it, I've never heard somebody say, you know, it's downhill from here as a good thing.
1: Yeah. Right.
0: You know, I think of that as like, oh, no, that's not good.
2: Yeah.
3: Yeah.
0: You know,
3: yeah.
0: And that jerk aunt who was talking to the college grad mentioned it as a bad thing.
3: Yeah, why would
1: you say that? Yeah, that's kind of messed up.
0: Like, celebrate this kid. He just did something cool.
1: Yeah.
0: It's all alone. Downhill from here.
2: Lady.
0: God.
1: Yeah, it's like it's something your drunk aunt would say. Yeah.
3: Like if somebody gets married, you tell them, well, all downhill from here.
1: Wait.
3: You always do that after like a buddy gets married. Oh, yeah.
1: That's messed up.
0: Is pretty messed up.
1: Maybe they're happy. So, yeah, the majority of the internet says a bad thing, but they are saying that because younger generations aren't familiar with these terms, the meaning of them can potentially be changing as we go forward in the future.
0: Stupid. No.
1: 20% of people thought it was the... Okay.
0: I don't know. do you guys remember the lawsuit from McDonald's where somebody was sued because the coffee was too hot?
3: Oh, yeah.
0: It was too hot.
2: Yeah.
0: Well, I guess we're going to see what happened again with a hot coffee incident when we get back on the show at Rock 105.3.

0: on the show. It's Rock 105.3. So I don't know if you guys remember this. This was a famous lawsuit that went down a long time ago at this point. I think it was probably like 15, 20 years ago. Mm-hmm. That some person sued McDonald's because their coffee was too hot.
1: Yeah, Kramer.
0: And no. No, that was a different. It was based on
1: this hot, but not that hot.
0: Yeah, I think it was based on
1: cafe lattes.
0: Yes.
2: No.
0: No. Was that guy?
1: Oh.
0: This McDonald's incident. They said the coffee had to be a certain temperature. This went over the temperature, and then it spilled on them, burned them really badly, or whatever. And there was a big lawsuit. I believe I remember that correctly.
2: Yeah.
0: So that was a pretty gnarly incident.
2: Yeah.
0: That it came with hot coffee.
2: Ooh.
0: Well, I guess there is another hot coffee incident where somebody was injured, and now there's another lawsuit going on.
2: Yeah, this guy has just filed a lawsuit and says his life will, quote, never be the same again after this incident.
0: You get burned by hot coffee. Mm-hmm. The pain and suffering. You could never have coffee again, right?
1: I can't even look at coffee.
2: Oh, okay.
1: And coffee's such a big part of my mornings.
2: Mm-hmm.
1: I don't even know if I can go to work anymore.
0: You drive by a Starbucks, PTSD?
2: Oh my God.
0: Dream come true?
1: My wife, I can't even go near her because she was a barista for those years.
0: Oh my God.
2: Oh, wait. I
1: look at my wife as like the enemy now.
2: Wait.
1: Mm-hmm.
0: Sucks. This is him on the stand. He really wants a good lawsuit.
2: He does. He would love that. Okay.
1: I just saw Creamer.
2: Creamer. Yeah. Well, this one sounds pretty brutal if, according to this guy's lawsuit, this is all accurate. So this guy was on a Virgin Atlantic flight, and it was a long one, going from Vegas to London.
0: Okay.
2: And I guess this guy ordered a cup of coffee on the flight, and the coffee is delivered to him, but his drink tray, a little slopey.
3: Uh-oh.
2: It's got a little slope going to it. Don't know if it was broken, if that's how it's designed. Don't know the issue exactly.
0: Okay.
2: But the coffee was delivered to him without a lid on it.
0: Uh-oh. Yeah, they usually don't have lids.
3: No.
2: Yeah, no.
0: On Emily can speak on this.
3: No, they don't, Eddie. They sure don't.
0: Our last flight, Emily spilled an entire cup of coffee into her laptop. Was it hot?
3: It was very. I had just got it.
0: Oh, sorry.
3: I was just getting situated. And I had my laptop, so it's like just, and I'm
0: it's
3: a little bit
0: so big.
3: I'm a smidge fidgety.
0: You don't say.
3: And I do lots of weird movements. I probably got issues. And I put my laptop, like I got my coffee, set it in a little like a little hole divot where the coffee goes, and get my laptop out. I'm like, here we go.
0: Why didn't you do that first?
3: Movie time.
0: You got to set your stuff up first, and then you get your coffee.
1: Yeah, that's so stupid.
2: Yeah.
0: Like trying to set up in your small space.
1: And there's no lid.
0: And there's coffee
1: there. I always make sure everything's set up, and then I get the coffee.
0: Yeah.
3: It might have been that way, but I was getting resituated. Okay, I'm just situated.
0: Either way.
3: So my knees are moving.
0: User error.
3: My knees are moving.
1: Well, think about, her feet trying to go under the chair in front of her.
3: I mean, I only have a size 8.5. That's actually a completely normal size.
1: Yeah,
0: okay.
3: I just have very skinny ankles, so my feet look bigger. Thank you very much. Knees moving a lot.
0: Okay.
3: I must have like flinched or something and had like some sort of a tick. And
0: are you okay?
3: Probably not. And my coffee went spilled all
0: over.
3: So
0: you hit the thing?
3: Hit the tray. Ooh. Coffee spills, goes cascades over the keyboard, all over my lap. All over my lap.
2: Ooh.
3: Through my leggings. Or I was wearing short leggings at the time.
0: Oh no.
2: Oh, short leggings.
0: So did it get skin?
3: Got everything.
0: Really?
3: It scalded my crotch.
0: Excuse me?
3: Yeah, you heard me.
0: I don't think I did. It scalded your crotch?
3: Yeah. I wasn't wearing like jeans or anything. Those short leggings are thin.
2: They're biker shorts.
3: There's not a big barrier, and they're short.
2: Yeah.
3: It's in the name.
0: Because when you came back and told us about your disaster, you weren't acting a certain way. You just were upset that you spilled your coffee, it went into your laptop. You were worried about watching your show.
3: Yeah.
0: You know, well, but you didn't seem injured.
3: I don't know if you know this or not, but it had happened about an hour or half an hour prior.
0: Oh.
3: I was debating about telling you guys.
2: I was
3: more on the line of not telling you guys than telling you guys.
1: All the things she hides from us.
3: Oh, tons.
0: Yeah.
3: And so that... I had calmed down from the pain, and like was more worried about my laptop being that was sitting open, by the way, on the floor, trying to drain out.
0: Did anybody help you, like a flight attendant or anything?
3: Yeah, it was really embarrassing. Like two flight attendants with just like giant clumps full of paper towels coming down the aisle, and I got some on the person next to me too.
0: Oh no.
3: It wasn't a lot, but I got them.
2: Yeah.
3: It
2: was
3: a nightmare city.
0: How big of a gasp did you let out when you dropped that thing?
2: She's a gasper.
3: Hey, spilling city, fidgety.
2: Oh my God.
3: And then it was a lot of, oh my God, oh my God, oh my God, oh my God, oh my God. I can't believe this is happening. I can't believe this is happening.
0: Very dramatic.
3: It was horrible.
0: Yeah.
3: It was horrible.
2: Wow.
3: Yeah.
2: Okay. Well, this guy.
3: I should have filed a lawsuit.
1: Damn.
2: Yeah.
1: Missed out.
2: Well, this guy going from Vegas to London, turns out, yeah, I don't know if there was a laptop involved or a Twitch or a fidgety or anything like that. According to his lawsuit, it was the tray table the issue.
0: Maybe that was your problem, Emily.
3: That's the problem. Can I go back?
0: I think this was user error.
2: Yeah, because
3: like a year and a half ago. Yeah.
2: As soon as the coffee was set down on the tray table, it immediately went towards him. Uh-oh. And towards his crotch. And he said that basically what the flight attendants did was at first gave him a bottle of water to pour on himself because he was saying, it's burning. It's burning.
0: Did you yell that out? Did you yell that out?
2: And then he said he spent an hour sitting in a soaking wet chair.
3: Yeah.
2: Until he finally said to the flight attendant, like, I need medical assistance. Like, there is damage done to my penis.
1: Oh, hey, what?
0: Sky.
2: This is what happened, bro. And so,
0: You can't say scalding crotch like Emily did?
3: Yeah. No, there's damage to my crotch.
2: Yeah. No, his lawsuit.
0: To your penis.
2: His lawsuit specifically mentions penis multiple times.
0: Well, yeah,
2: I'm sure
0: they did, but.
2: Multiple times. Okay, so he said that they applied a burn cream to it on the flight.
3: Wait,
2: because again.
0: They have burn creams?
2: They have a whole medical kit on
3: who applied it? The flight attendant?
2: That's what I'm wondering.
3: Yeah. Like that,
2: and put a bandage on it, he said, and then gave him like a spare pair of pajama bottom pants to put on.
0: Where'd they get those?
2: I don't know.
3: That would have been a dream for me.
0: Oh, yeah, right?
2: Yeah, well, because his pants are too tight fitting because if anything touches
1: skinny jeans guy.
2: The crotch area, it's bad.
0: Yeah.
2: And they promised him he would get medical help as soon as the flight landed. They would have a team waiting for him.
0: Emily, did you get any of that?
3: I didn't get any of that.
0: Oh.
2: Yeah. I don't know if your coffee was as hot as
0: how was
2: this
0: your
2: guy's
0: penis?
2: Coffee.
3: I don't have one of those. But my crotch recovered.
2: Yeah, there were no actual burns.
0: I'll say
2: you didn't need a cream.
3: No,
1: but it burned at the time. Calling her fire crotch.
0: No, is that what it came from?
2: I think that means something different.
1: Oh,
3: no, does it call me?
2: Yeah, yeah. So he says that he was in so much pain and was left with permanent damage due to severe burns.
0: Seriously?
2: That his life will never be the same again.
0: Just like Emily.
2: He said, first of all, he's the caretaker to his mother, but because of this
0: can't use his penis?
3: Why are the two connected?
2: He wasn't mobile because of the burns. It would hurt every time he would move for a while, so he couldn't care for his mother.
0: Did she die?
2: He said him and his lady had just agreed to start a family.
1: Oh,
2: and because of the trauma to the area, those plans have had to be put on hold.
0: Damn.
2: So again,
0: can't even think about sex anymore.
1: How could you?
2: No. So
1: you get aroused, all of a sudden you're in pain.
0: Coffee!
1: Same thing happens to Emily.
0: Really? Is that why she's...
3: Yeah, that's why.
0: Okay, that makes
3: sense. We figured it out.
0: Okay, that makes sense.
3: We figured it out.
2: Yeah. But Virgin says their cabin crew is highly trained to deliver drinks safely, with hot drinks always being served below boiling temperatures, and they do not fill it to the rim.
0: That is true. It's annoying if you get a coffee. I'm always like, why is this so... Fill it up.
3: It's only half full.
0: Fill it up.
2: Yeah. Mm-hmm. Yeah.
0: Maybe that's why.
2: Yeah. Mm. So according to Virgin Atlantic, they say they did everything right, but there is the lawsuit pending and they haven't put a specific dollar amount on it. I guess that's up to the jury to decide. Now
0: this guy's pulling a Thor.
2: Mm-hmm. Oh, you
0: because
2: think so? You
0: there's no way your coffee's that hot if it's already in a pot and you're walking around, going down the aisle, filling it up. All these
1: the front
0: things.
1: Row. First pot.
0: I still don't buy it.
2: Yeah.
0: First pot. Like that thing's got to be piping hot.
3: Because my coffee was hot. It wasn't like coming from a stove that's boiling, actively boiling.
0: Right. I mean, you didn't even suffer any damage to your crotch.
3: Right up here, Eddie.
0: Oh, wait.
3: Mental damage. I'll never have a coffee on a plane again.
0: That's a lie. No. You will absolutely do it
3: again.
0: You're
3: right. The next time we fly.
0: Yes. I will. Okay. Did your laptop recover?
3: My laptop did recover. It was fine? The same little one that I use.
0: Really? Uh-huh.
3: Yeah.
0: Wow. That's stunning.
3: I know. It recovered.
0: A whole thing of coffee in there.
3: It was sticky for a couple months, but we worked on it.
1: I don't know. I thought...
0: Okay, oh, I don't think you need to say that. No. Whatever you're about to say.
2: Yeah,
0: this isn't the boo.
3: Anyway.
0: Okay.
3: Yeah.
0: All right. We watch a lot of TV, but what are the most watched TV shows out there? Well, we're going to see what shows were the most watched TV series from the 2025-26 season. Coming up next on the show at Rock 105.3.
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0: Green Day on the show. It's Rock 105.3. So everybody, we all watch different kind of TV shows, all kinds of different TV shows. Well, they have released what are the most watched series on TV for this past TV season. Mm-hmm. Now, does this include streaming too?
1: Yeah. Oh. So this is everything. So the people at Nielsen, yeah, they used to only keep track of, you know, broadcast television ratings, but now that streaming has just as many shows, if not more, than what, you know, you watch on NBC, CBS, whatever, they now count it all and they keep track of all of it. And since the TV season recently ended, they're now letting us know what the top 25 most watched shows of the season were.
0: Okay.
1: And it's really interesting because it's all over the place.
0: I imagine.
1: So outside of the top 10 for at least the shows here in the room.

0: Everybody has their now top 10 shows or movies.
1: Oh, it's up there?
0: It's always either number one. Even now, the series has just ended, and it's still top three.
1: Oh, wow.
0: Most watched.
1: Okay.
0: Yeah.
1: Coming in 14th place, we have Lincoln Lawyer. I'm a big Lincoln Lawyer gal. Yeah, love that.
2: Neve movie Campbell. Was good. Didn't see the show.
1: Oh, really? Haven't seen the movie, seen every season of the show on Netflix.
2: The movie had Matthew McConaughey.
1: Yeah.
0: Right, it was pretty good.
2: You should see the movie.
1: Yeah, maybe I will.
0: How do you not go back and watch the movie if you like the show?
1: Yeah. Never even considered it.
2: Ryan Phillippe's in it.
0: Whoa! Oh,
1: wow.
2: It's a good movie.
0: How'd they get him?
2: It's a pretty good movie.
0: Okay.
1: Coming in 13th, you guys are going to think I'm making this up, but I'm not. I'll show you the list. We have the new Matlock with Kathy Bates on CBS.
0: You're a jerk.
1: Wow. I'm not a jerk.
0: Why are you making that up?
1: I'm not making that up. It is the 13th most popular show in America.
0: Yeah, there's old people that live in America. Yeah,
2: my parents watch the CBS lineup.
0: Yeah, I mean,
1: okay, rude.
0: Yeah.
2: No drama.
1: We didn't put a demographic on that. You don't know.
0: Is that Blue Bloods on there, too?
2: That show's off the air, bro.
0: What?
2: Yeah. They're retired.
0: Oh, sorry.
3: I didn't know. Disappointed,
2: Eddie? Tom Selleck, Donnie Wahlberg. They went their separate ways.
0: Did they really? Stunned.
2: Damn, Eddie.
1: Coming in 12.
0: Is your Friday nights not the same?
2: Never have been.
0: Okay.
1: Coming in 12, I think, Eddie, you watch it. The Beast in Me. Isn't that a reality, one of those reality... true crime, or am I thinking of something else?
3: I saw that.
0: Is that the one with Claire Danes?
3: Yes.
1: Oh, okay. I was thinking of something else. I thought that was one of the
0: It was a limited series on Netflix that I did watch. Mm-hmm. It was really good.
3: Yeah.
0: But yeah, I'm kind of surprised that it did that well.
1: Mm-hmm. Yeah,
3: me too.
0: 12th, that's pretty good. Mm-hmm. Impressive.
1: 11th goes to Fallout.
0: Oh, that's a great show.
2: I still haven't seen season two.
0: I can't even talk to you.
2: I know, man.
0: You loved season one
2: incredible.
0: So much.
2: Incredible.
0: And then you just didn't watch season two.
2: Been busy. It's on the list.
0: You're not that busy.
2: I mean, we have a six-month
0: policy. I know, but you watch TV.
2: I do, but it's very... At the end of the night, I'm tired. And when I'm tired, I just want to watch something where I don't have to pay attention. And I just... I don't know. I watch... And I've been watching baseball a lot. So I watch the Yankee game, and by the time the Yankee game's over, the Padre game's in the third inning, so I go right to the Padre game.
1: Yeah.
2: I know, bro.
3: This is long, man.
2: Yeah. The list is really long. I'm going to add Matlock.
1: Okay. Thank you. Smart man. Fallout Season 2, it's gotten a little confusing for your girl. There's a lot
2: going on in the first season, too, though.
1: I was able to follow along with that, but now there's all these different groups, I don't know.
0: Okay. It's not confusing.
2: Because now I'm like...
0: Somebody's having issues.
2: Okay. Yeah. Okay, good.
1: Because if it got
2: confusing, I'd be like,
0: it's definitely not confusing. It was great.
2: It was good.
0: Fallout's great.
2: And the chick's hot.
1: Elle
2: Parnell.
0: She really is.
1: Okay, calm down.
2: Hell yeah.
0: She really is.
1: Yeah. And for the
0: big eyes, but still hot.
1: and for the record, this does not include any sporting events, so they don't...
2: Well, it'd be all football.
1: Yeah.
0: Well, yeah, it's a TV series.
1: Yeah.
2: Yeah.
1: Number 10 goes to Monster, the Ed Gein story.
3: Oh, Eddie and I watched that.
0: Yeah, classic.
2: I heard a lot about that.
0: Oh, yeah. Scary. One of the most disturbing things you'll ever watch. Because it's a true story.
1: No, thank you.
0: Ed Gein's a real dude.
3: Yeah, some of those scenes will pop in my head sometimes, and I'm like, oh, God.
0: Oh, like when you're having sex?
3: No, Eddie.
1: That's so crazy.
0: I thought you'd be into that.
3: Try to fall asleep at night, and all of a sudden, one of those scenes pops in my head.
0: Like from the barn?
3: Stop. Why'd you do that? Great. Now I'm having nightmares.
0: Yeah, now you're going to think about it.
3: Yeah.
0: His voice.
1: Oh, God.
3: Was it that cooler?
0: Oh.
1: Oh, I don't want to know what was in the cooler. Number 9 most watched show this season goes to The Pit from HBO Max.
3: I keep wanting to watch
1: that. What is up with that?
3: Telling me.
0: I don't know. I watched ER.
1: Yeah.
0: You know, back in the day.
1: So haven't we seen it?
0: I think so. I don't know.
3: It's winning all kinds of awards.
0: People love it.
1: Yeah.
0: I just haven't gotten into it.
1: Number 8 goes to High Potential on ABC.
2: Oh, that's Caitlin Olsen.
1: Yeah, she's a cleaner for the police department who has...
3: I like her, but that kind of looks stupid.
1: Oh, it's a number 8 most watched show.
3: I'm sorry.
0: You're insulting a lot of people right now.
1: Number 7 goes to Tracker from CBS.
0: Another hot.
2: This is the kind of show that? I like.
0: Yeah. 10 o'clock Wednesday nights, nice. Man.
2: CBS.
3: Like a cop thing?
0: I think so.
1: Yeah.
2: They're like... U.S. trackers. They hunt you down.
1: Yeah. Oh, right? Are they marshals? I don't know. Something like that.
2: Oh, yeah. Like that show, SWAT. NCIS. Love these shows.
1: You're
2: love
1: all them about it. Number six goes to Bridgerton from Netflix.
0: That's still that big of a show, huh?
1: Still a thing.
0: Still,
1: I think it was the last season. Was this the last
0: I don't know.
1: Season?
0: I don't know.

0: Got me.
1: Okay.
2: It's surprising you're not a Bridgerton chick.
3: I don't really like that time frame.
2: You don't like anything with accents.
3: I don't.
2: Yeah.
3: Thank you for remembering that. I know. I think it's a mix of that and the old timey stuff.
2: You're not a fan of the time period.
3: I'm not a fan of that time period.
1: Okay. Period pieces?
3: No.
2: Not for Emily.
1: Number five most watched show this season goes to Landman.
2: Oh,
1: yeah.
2: Okay.
1: I watched that one. That's good.
2: I know. I'm surprised I haven't watched it.
1: That's what my husband always says.
3: Landman is a spinoff of Yellowstone, right?
2: I think, or a companion piece.
1: It's like
2: I don't think it's in the...
3: But then right now you're watching Dutton Ranch.
2: Yes, and that is 100%
3: a spinoff. So you have to watch Yellowstone to watch Dutton Ranch.
2: It would help because, I mean, it's about the characters.
3: Okay.
2: And if you don't know the characters, why would you watch the show?
3: Got it.
1: Okay.
2: I'm also watching Marshals, which is another spinoff of Yellowstone.
1: Oh, geez.
2: Thank you very much.
1: That's a lot.
0: Yeah, too many spinoffs.
2: Yeah, honestly, I don't know why didn't you just keep making Yellowstone if you're going to do two spinoff shows?
1: That's a good point.
2: I don't know.
3: It's pretty wild.
2: It just doesn't make sense. And by the way,
1: what?
2: Drastically different, Dutton Ranch on Paramount is done so much better than Marshall's, which is on CBS.
0: Because Marshall's is more like an NCIS type
2: show. Yes, and it looks poorly made.
0: My parents would love it.
2: It's like not even in the same universe as far as like acting and storytelling.
0: It's very Law and Order SVU.
2: Kind of. Yeah. And then you go to Paramount Plus and you watch in Dutton Ranch and you're like, oh, that's Yellowstone. That's like what I want.
1: Mm-hmm.
2: Marshall's, oh. It's not terrible, but it's also like, wow, there's a huge difference. It doesn't look anything like Yellowstone.
1: Wow.
2: It's weird.
0: Damn.
2: I figured it out.
1: The number four series that America watched this most recent TV season, get out your baby oil, Sean Combs' The Reckoning.
3: Oh,
1: number four.
3: That's
1: dude.
3: Crazy.
2: That was so weird. That was so weird. That was so weird.
0: I know, but you said it's so odd.
2: I'm like wait, what?
0: Get out your baby oil.
1: Well, dude, that's wild to me that that's the number four. Like that.
2: Well,
1: like,
2: it was such a big story, and then they do a Netflix series about it. Of course, it's going to be
1: huge.
0: Was the tagline "Get out your baby oil"?
1: I think it was.
2: Baby oil.
3: Get out your baby oil.
1: Not yours.
0: Like we all knew exactly what she meant. By the way,
3: it was a great segue.
2: I know. I was so confused. I'm like, what?
0: Get out your baby oil.
1: Thank you. Never
2: do that again.
1: Oh, I probably will.
2: Okay.
1: Number three, we were just talking about it. Marshall's the number three
2: Hold on a minute. No
3: CBS
2: way. No way.
3: Well
1: yeah.
2: I'm stunned by that.
1: Yeah, it's pretty crazy. Okay. Number two, His and Hers from Netflix.
0: It's on the list.
3: Did you watch it, Emily? Yeah, I had to check.
2: I watched it.
3: I watched that. It's very good.
0: I really like the actor, John. I can't say his last name.
2: Bernthal.
0: Bernthal. No. I really like
2: him. The Punisher.
0: Punisher.
1: What's this about?
0: Two hours.
1: No.
0: I just stole his joke.
2: Yeah.
3: Oh, Eddie doesn't like... That girl in it bothers Eddie. It's this chick. I don't remember her name.
2: Oh, yeah. Valkyrie.
3: It's like a true crime.
1: Valkyrie.
3: They're just trying to solve a crime.
0: But it's a series.
2: Tessa Thompson.
3: It's a series. It's really good.
1: Oh, we're solving crimes.
3: Mm-hmm.
1: Yeah. Okay.
0: Yeah, like somebody died.
3: A murder.
0: And like they're both... It could be the murderer or something.
3: Yeah.
1: Oh, are they...
2: She saw it. She can describe it.
0: I don't want her to describe it without giving it away. Okay. So I think
3: you're the one that gives things away.
2: And somebody murdered. And I mean, Emily watched it.
3: I know, but I mean, really,
2: she could do a better job than that.
0: I think.
1: Are they exes?
3: I don't know why you don't let me talk.
1: Yeah.
3: They are exes.
0: Yeah,
3: exes.
0: I think they're exes.
3: Yeah.
0: And
3: then
0: she's too close. She was like a reporter or something.
1: Oh, damn.
2: Emily watched it.
1: Oh.
0: She's a journalist.
3: He doesn't think I have the capability to explain it.
2: They have jobs.
0: Yeah. He's a detective, right?
3: Yes.
0: Yeah, he's a detective.
3: She's a reporter.
2: They're exes. I don't know what I'm allowed to say.
0: And then somebody was murdered.
2: Okay.
3: It's a murder. They're trying to solve a crime.
0: I mean,
3: that's all you need to know. There's twists and turns.
0: Yeah.
2: I didn't realize it was that popular.
1: I didn't either.
3: I love her.
2: Emily on the cusp, like man. That, man.
1: Yeah. And this may not surprise anybody. The number one most watched show this season by far with 10 million more average viewers than number two is Stranger Things.
2: Yeah. Yeah. Thor apparently hated the last season.
3: It was the worst thing ever.
2: He didn't say that until the very end.
0: Well, I thought it was three parts. The first part, not bad. Second part, not great. And the third part, oh my God.
3: Did you feel that way?
2: No.
3: Okay.
2: Hey, there was issues.
0: Eddie likes
2: it. That's not true.
0: Eddie likes
2: it. Did you not hear my dissertation for Marshalls?
0: But you're still going to watch it.
2: Are we headed for a lockout in Major League Baseball. Looks that way.
3: What?
2: We're going to see what the baseball owners are proposing that's not going to go over well. Next in Sports Dirt.
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What are we gonna do? I think it's the show on Rock 105.3, San Diego's rock station.

0: the wind, miss the rest of the game. 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
1: Padres had the day off yesterday. Hopefully, taking some time in the cages or something. Going to start a series against the Nationals in Washington. Lucas Giolito, he's going to get the start. First pitch will be 3:45.
2: I'm liking it.
1: That's right in Emily's
2: Friday.
1: Sweet spot.
2: That is a sweet spot.
1: Okay.
2: I'm liking it.
1: Okay.
3: I'll text Emily around like 6:30 and see where she's at.
1: Okay.
2: Oh.
3: You know what I mean?
2: Well,
1: three sheets. Three sheets of the win.
2: Not going to be three sheets of the win yet.
3: I meant more like with the hitting.
1: Oh, with the losers or not?
2: Well,
1: they better.
2: Hey, I think that they're going to turn it around. This is the game.
1: Oh, what a fan.
2: This is the game.
1: He's a true fan.
2: Thank you very much for saying.
1: Well, we are going to have a game seven in the NBA playoffs as the Spurs forced a deciding game seven, beating the Thunder 118-91 last night. Victor Wembanyama will lead the way with 28 points and 10 rebounds. So game seven will go down tomorrow. The NBA loves this, by the way. Seven is tomorrow night. Now, road teams have won four straight and six of the past nine game sevens in conference finals. So leads you to think that the Spurs have a pretty good shot here, but we'll see what happens. Winner takes on the Knicks.
3: It's crazy.
1: Wow. It is crazy.
2: Lord.
1: That's crazy to think about.
3: Yeah, the Knicks are like, it'd be like if the Jets were in the Super Bowl.
1: That's
3: the best thing I could say.
1: That's
3: like the closest thing I could say. Like, you'd be like, oh my God, the Jets?
1: Yeah.
3: Like, you know?
1: Yeah. I don't know what's going on at the French Open. I told you a story earlier today.
4: Yeah.
1: Some guy was blaming a female umpire for losing. Now, this happened.
4: What?
1: The Turkish tennis player Zeynep Sönmez. Who knows if I said that correctly?
4: Probably not.
2: It sounded like you did. But,
1: I feel like I did.
4: Oh. Okay.
1: Apparently, she had to retire from a woman.
3: She?
1: Yeah, that's a female. She had to retire from a woman's doubles match at the French Open after she tripped heavily over a small advertising board near the back of the court as she chased down a ball during a point.
4: Oh, shut up.
1: And she really hurt herself and had to stop.
4: That's brutal.
1: And obviously now she's upset and like, why is that there? It's on the court.
4: Yeah.
1: I'm trying to chase down a ball.
4: Why,
1: like, what are we doing?
4: Mm-hmm.
1: It's just madness going on right now. I don't know. French Open. A lot of controversy.
4: Out of control,
1: who knew?
4: Bro.
1: Who knew?
4: Man.
1: There you go. Are we headed to a Major League Baseball strike, lockout type of a situation? Probably, because baseball owners, they have proposed a hard salary cap to the players as part of this whole new CBA agreement.
4: Really?
1: Well, you know, anytime you want to have a salary cap and not pay people as much as you want to get paid, then it's going to be a problem. They also have a bottom, too. They say that teams have to spend at least $171.1 million and then cap out at $245.3 million. So that's the top end, but there's also going to be a low end because you have teams like the Pirates and the Marlins who spend nothing and it's not competitive and it's kind of lame.
4: Yeah.
1: And you're like, what are you guys doing? And then you have the crazy top end, which are Dodgers and teams like that, who are way too high. And you go, wait a minute, that's not fair either with these deferred payments and all that stuff. So I don't know if this is going to pass. They say if they can't agree, the lockout could happen December 1st.
2: Deferred payments could still happen. How does that?
1: I don't know. I think that's going to be part of it too. That they got to figure out what the deal is because it's garbage.
2: Yeah.
1: Right now, Padres would be one of the teams that's over the salary cap.
4: Oh, no way.
1: Yeah.
3: Padres, Yankees, Dodgers, Mets.
1: So are we just cutting players now?
4: Yeah.
1: I mean, what are we doing?
2: Do?
1: I don't know.
3: I would assume.
1: Yeah.
4: Because
1: how do you get under the cap?
4: Player would restructure their deal.
1: You might have to, or say, hey, you're out of a job.
4: That's insane.
1: Yeah. I mean, that's what they kind of do when you have salary caps.
4: Yeah.
1: Is you restructure. And there's ways around salary caps and things like that. But still, I mean, I think this is kind of a good thing if you want competitiveness.
4: Yeah.
1: Otherwise, you're just going to continue to have teams like the Dodgers spend, you know, and it's just not great for competitive baseball.
3: No, yeah, I just don't think there's going to be a season next year.
1: It's going to be tough to get everybody to agree on this.
3: Because the Players Association is never going to agree with
1: it. And the baseball union is the strongest union of all sports.
4: Wow.
1: So it's going to be interesting.
3: What are you going to do next year, Emily?
2: Emily, no. It's going to be sad. 2027?
1: Join a women's league?
2: Sure, Eddie.
1: Here we go. League of our own.
4: Okay.
1: Come on, Emily. Start it up. Yeah. Start it up.
3: But here's the thing. Emily wouldn't throw the game and screw her whole team. Like
4: let
3: that idiot. Like that idiot in A League of Her Own.
1: Who was Gina Javis.
3: Who wanted her sister.
2: She was trying to take care of her sister.
3: Kit? What about her team who fought hard to get there? Oh, and the coach.
2: Dirt and skirt, Kit.
1: Oh, man.
3: Kit, the idiot.
1: Poor Rosie O'Donnell and Madonna.
4: Okay.
3: If Emily saw really? If Emily saw her sister Anne coming down the third base line, she's taking rocking her out. And take her out.
2: Oh, hell yeah. Quick.
1: I don't know, Thor. I saw her play softball recently.
2: Hey.
3: That is true.
1: It didn't go very well.
3: That is true.
2: It was a little dusty.
1: Rusty, you mean?
2: Rusty, dusty. Yeah,
1: something was dusty, I'll tell you. Oh, yeah. I'm just saying.
3: Yeah.
1: All right, there you go. That is sports dirt for today. There is a wild story that went down with an influencer who got pulled over by a cop. And you may be thinking one way when I say that. No, this is crazy. People can't believe that this actually happened. But it did, and we have the video to prove it. We're going to see why this cop pulled her over and how badly it went when we get back on the show on Rock 105.3.
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0: Blink 182 on the show. It's Rock 105.3. Well, this is a special day because today is Frontwave Friday.
1: Ooh.
0: Here in the studio. 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We feed them. It's a whole thing.
1: Oh, yeah.
0: So we're doing this again. 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Like I said, we do feed you, and we feed you some delicious sombrero Mexican food,
1: yum,
0: which we had this morning, which is fantastic. They got a great burrito deal going on right now. $12.99, which includes trips, chips, and a drink.
1: What?
0: Can't get that anywhere.
1: That's
0: anymore.
1: Crazy.
0: Can't get that anywhere.
1: That's really crazy, man.
0: So, yeah, go get some sombrero Mexican food at sombreromex.com. And then, like I said, sign up for Frontwave Fridays. So this is one of the wilder stories you're going to hear in a long time because this is so good.
1: I can't.
0: I don't know why I enjoy this story as much as I do, but I really do.
1: Oh, you're not the only one.
0: Okay, good.
1: This video has been seen by over 30 million people.
0: Oh, really?
1: People.
0: Oh, wow.
1: Yeah.
0: Oh, so it's definitely viral.
1: Oh, yeah.
0: Yeah. Well, it helps that, number one, this involved an influencer.
1: Yeah.
0: Now, I don't know how popular this influencer is or not, but apparently she's got a little bit of a following.
1: Uh-huh.
0: And so she posted this video, and of course it's gone crazy because she got pulled over by a cop.
1: Yeah.
0: And you would think, okay, what's the big deal? Well, what the cop said she was doing is impossible, and she has proof.
1: Yes, it's pretty wild. Now, her whole, you know, normally if you're an influencer, you have like a bit, and her thing is she's an adaptive athlete.
0: What does that mean?
1: So she does not have the bottom part of her right arm.
0: Oh.
1: From the elbow down.
0: Oh. Is this a new term? I've never heard of that. Adaptive athlete.
1: Adaptive athlete. Yeah, that's the term she uses.
0: Okay.
1: And but she has a good, you know, sense of humor about it, which is why I think people like her and follow her. Like, her tagline on her social media is, "I'm an adaptive athlete doing a bunch of one-armed S." So, she has a good attitude about
0: it. She gets it?
1: Yeah. So, she lives in Florida, and this incident happened to her back in February, but she's now talking about it because she just got the body cam footage of the cop who pulled her over. Now, again, she does not have her right arm from the elbow down.
0: Okay. So the cop pulls her over and says he witnessed her doing something.
1: Mm-hmm. Yes.
0: And then this is the footage that you will hear from the, I was going to say arrest, but for
1: the body cam
0: footage.
2: Hey, good morning. I'm Deputy Gasala with the Pompous County Sheriff's Office. This is why you're being pulled over. In the city of Lake Worth today, we're doing an operation for distracted driving. You drove past me holding the phone with your right hand, manipulating that phone. I mean, I saw you
3: so
2: with the phone.
3: Obviously
2: in your hand.
3: Not. So you want to just call this a day?
2: Or? I don't want to call it a day. You had a hand up manipulating.
3: You just said my right hand.
2: Well, I thought I saw you with your right hand.
3: You had a hand up.
2: The right hand. I saw you manipulate.
3: So you didn't.
2: With the right hand, perhaps not, right?
3: But I saw you. You didn't see me with my right hand.
2: Okay, so are you
3: saying that you saw me with my right hand?
2: I know what I just said. I'm asking you now. Did you have your phone on your hand?
3: I did not.
2: You did not have your phone on your hand?
3: I did not.
2: Hand to God, you did not have your phone on your hand.
3: Hand to God.
2: The other hand to God, you did not have your phone on
3: your hand. Hand to God.
2: Cool. You have your driver's license, registration, and insurance with you.
0: So he pulls her over.
1: Yeah.
0: Says, we're doing this whole sting operation for distracted driving. I saw you holding your phone in your right hand. She then holds up her arm, which doesn't have a hand, and says, no, you didn't.
1: Obviously not.
0: No, you didn't.
4: Yeah.
0: And so then they go through the whole process. He's caught.
1: Yeah,
0: like
1: yes.
0: Instead of
1: not
0: just owning it, I just laugh. That's and be it. Like, oh, man, I thought I saw it. Obviously,
1: I'm so
0: I didn't.
1: I'm so
0: my bad.
1: Sorry.
0: He sticks
1: day.
0: With it.
1: No, yeah.
0: Then at one point says, hey, did you have it or not? And she says, no. He goes, hand to God? And then she holds up again. Her arm with no hand. And she's like, really? Like, hand to God?
1: That's not good enough for him. Yeah.
5: Horrible and thing
4: goes,
5: to say, hand to God.
0: It's just terrible.
4: And then he goes, other hand to God.
0: Yeah, yeah. Oh, okay, you got me.
1: Okay.
0: Like,
1: okay.
0: What?
1: Now it means something.
0: Yeah.
1: Like, what?
0: My girl wins.
1: Yes.
0: So that one ends real quick.
1: Uh-huh. Yeah.
0: And then why even ask for her?
1: Dude,
0: like, just own it. Like, yo, bro.
1: He issued her a citation.
0: For what?
5: Wait, what?
0: He was
1: for
0: wrong.
1: For distracted driving.
5: But he...
1: So he was sticking to the story that, okay, maybe it was her other hand.
0: No, you said it.
1: He saw something. Mm. So he was sticking to that.
0: Oh, what a
1: dummy.
0: But
1: then once she posted the video and it went insanely viral with 32 million views, then he dropped the citation and said, guess I got it wrong. Oh. But up until then, he was sticking to it and wrote the ticket, and she was supposed to pay a fine of $100.
0: She would have gotten out of it no matter what. Yeah. You have the footage. You said right hand. I don't have a right hand.
1: Yeah.
0: So you were wrong.
1: Yeah.
4: So, me and this chick know how to get out of tickets, I'll tell you.
1: What?
0: Okay, well, hold on.
4: I've gotten out of two tickets.
0: Yeah, I mean, but you were on the phone.
4: I mean, that's not true.
0: Okay,
1: yes. I mean, that's crazy.
4: One time I was pulled over, and I wasn't on my phone. I was just literally walking. I was driving down the freeway, just listening to music, and somebody pulled me over, said they saw me on the phone. I fought it. Went to court.
0: You did. Well, because you showed up. I mean,
4: no, we went to a trial, Eddie.
0: It was a
4: and
0: trial.
4: I said to the guy,
1: trial?
0: Was there a jury?
4: There was a judge.
0: Yeah, come on.
4: I said to the judge,
1: what?
4: I asked the officer if he saw me 100% on my phone, and he couldn't say with 100% certainty he saw me on my phone. So I won that one.
0: You're cross-examining this man?
4: It happened again. Uh-huh. I think I'm profiled.
0: Okay, you're definitely not profiled.
4: And really? I was, again, caught on my phone.
1: Wait, why'd you use
4: went to trial again. Uh-huh. It said the same thing. Couldn't confirm it. Two tickets, two wins for the big guy.
0: You're just, okay. I mean, anybody kind of shows up and actually cares enough to fight
1: is
0: probably going to win.
1: Because I don't have proof.
4: I hope, you three get a ticket and you go to fight.
0: Why would you say that?
1: I mean, what?
4: And you come begging for me for advice. And I go, no.
5: Why would Eddie was asking you for advice?
0: And by the way, comparing yourself to a woman who's missing a hand getting out of a ticket is pretty wild. I mean, you didn't have that excuse.
4: No, I even worse. I wasn't on my phone at all.
0: Even worse. Well, neither was she, clearly.
4: I think this cop clearly just missed his left and his right, and she was probably on the left.
0: Okay.
4: So how
0: would she be able to drive?
1: Yeah.
4: Knees.
0: She's not holding
4: knees.
0: The...
4: Okay. Oh, my wife drives with her knees. Well, my wife drives with her knees.
0: She's a
4: it's very dangerous.
0: Yeah, okay. Don't do
4: it's very
0: that.
4: Dangerous.
1: No, no, no.
0: All
1: wow.
0: Right. Coming up on Monday, we're going to play everybody's favorite drinking game, A Little Bombed at the Beach. Plus, we're going to be joined by former WWE superstar Braun Strowman, who has a new career eating everything.
1: Everything.
0: Where he goes to restaurants and orders literally everything and eats it.
1: That's right.
0: This man is giant.
1: Oh, geez.
0: Yes, so we'll be talking to him about that all on Monday.
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All right, let's lock in Booker at Rock 105.3. This is a good thing to get started with on a Friday morning. 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

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Yes, we've got a big show coming to Petco, talking about My Chemical Romance. And boy, we'd love to get you in. Noon today, and then 5 o'clock, your final chance to win. 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

Well, it is official, and we're going to break news at the Ohana Festival. The Sunday night show, of course, Pearl Jam's playing. They'll debut their new drummer. They know who it is. They're just not telling us until he hits the stage, which is kind of cool.

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Fiesta Del Sol is back. By the way, that's the 45th anniversary tomorrow for that big event if you want to take the family by. I think the festivities kick off at 11 and they go till 10 o'clock or whenever they run you off. It's Booker. Got Everlast going now. 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

Lil Jon. Yeah, and Pitbull tonight out in Chula Vista. I know we don't play them, but, I mean, that'd be fun to get drunk to. Just saying. It's Rock 105.3.

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Booker here on Rock 105.3. 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

3 days grace on the rock. 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I love this band. 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

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Nice surprise this morning getting this. I had the news that it was coming, but I hadn't heard it yet. It's really awesome. Rock and Roll is back with Greta Van Fleet. Yes, they sound like Zeppelin, but I don't give a damn. 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

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This song came out this month back in 1996. How many years ago is that? 400? I don't even want to say because I remember like it was yesterday. It was the fourth single from Melancholy and the Infinite Sadness, Smashing Pumpkins, Tonight Tonight on Rock 105.3, San Diego's rock station.

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Rock 105.3. How many bars have you been in when that song comes on? Because I feel like every bar plays that at the end of the night. It actually isn't even about a bar closing. It's about having kids. And there's a lot of parents going, yeah, well, that makes sense. Closing time, because it's over. A kid-free over here. It's Booker. Thanks for listening. It is Rock 105.3.

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Booker, I tip my cap. I head out the door. I take the imaginary baton and I hand it to Beto, who gives you your last tickets to see My Chemical Romance. He'll do that at 5 today. Have a wonderful, safe weekend. We get back together Monday after the show with that hour and a half of commercial-free music that I'm graced with every Monday morning and every day on Rock 105.3.

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It's Beto Perez, a little bit of Cedar right there. And Fight Again, you know this song right here, it's Blink-182's One More Time, is their 2023 reunion album, the first time that Tom got back with the band since 2011. Absolutely love this song right here. Check it out. It's called One More Time.

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As a young Beto, he once had three girlfriends. I said three, not five. And it happened in July. 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

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We're sending you to see Rob Zombie and Marilyn Manson. 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
1: This is Daniel from Valley Center.
0: Oh, Dale, congratulations, my man. You got a 4-pack of tickets to the San Diego County Fair. Let's go.
1: Oh, no way. Let's go.
0: Yeah, man. Congrats, man. Hold on tight. Don't go nowhere. 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
1: The Coral Reefs, AYSO, U10.
0: All right, man. I appreciate you for having us on the Chula Vista. 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